diving into the 5 o'clock hour of our Wednesday edition of Crossing Borders with Bahamas, a track that just came out last year called The Bridge. I'm Dave Rieke. Coming up this hour, I've got some folk soul revival. We're going to hear from the Prophets of Rage in a little bit. And I've even got some Samantha Fish coming up. But this is a new band for me. They're called Not For Radio, and this is their new track. It's called Puddles on Border Radio KOFA.

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Going back to 1984, the Reckoning album, that's R.E.M. with Pretty Persuasion, as we are wrapping up the 5 o'clock hour of Crossing Borders on Border Radio. We heard Karen O and Danger Mouse before that with Turn the Light, and Samantha Fish from her Killer Be Kind album did a track called Bulletproof for us. We're coming up on the end of the hour. We've got some music from Scotland to take us into the 6 o'clock hour. Our next hour will start with music from Nelson. I've got some new music from Fantastic Cat coming up. We're going to hear the Black Keys as well, and even some John Mayer. This is the Tannehill Weavers and their track called Sunset Over the Somme on Border Radio KOFA.

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2: Skies are mostly clear in Quartzsite, Parker, and Yuma this evening as temperatures fall to about 87 degrees. South winds at 5 to 10 miles per hour with gusts as high as 20 miles per hour in Quartzsite, becoming light after midnight. Tomorrow, another sunny day with a high near 115.
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kicking off our final hour of Crossing Borders on this Wednesday evening with the band Nelson. That was To Get Back to You. I'm Dave Rick. Hope you're having a fantastic day. I've got music from Fish coming up. We're going to hear from the Black Keys. And I've even got music from Fantastic Cat coming up. But right now, this is something new from Clarity Lau. This is called Hurt My Heart on 94.7 FM. 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

Gosh, it's been 20 years since John Mayer released his album Continuum, including that track Stop This Train. And you're listening to Crossing Borders on Border Radio. We heard the Kathy Kalick Band before that with Where Is My Little Cabin Home? And Stoll Vaughn did a track called Roll On for us. Hey, we're going to toss things over to K-Pop for Border in just a few moments. 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Let us know when you'd be available to come down and tour the studios and learn how we do what we do here at Border Radio. We'd love to get you on board. Right now, this is guitarist Carl Jackson and his version of In the Garden. I'm Dave Rake. Hope you have a fantastic evening. Take care.

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This is Kathy at K-Pop for Border on Kofa Radio. That was Go by Cortis, and this is K-Pop for Border's Rookie Show. In the K-pop world, groups that are new debuts are classified as rookies, and they're in rookie status for 1 to 2 years. These Gen Z kids are young. Most begin training in their early teens in order to get started by age 16 through 21. It's remarkable that they managed to graduate from high school while practicing, recording, attending award shows, and setting amazing records globally. Here's The Chase by Hearts to Hearts, which put them on the charts with over 121 million streams. Go-Go by Alpha Drive One, the OST for K-drama Agent Kim Reactivated. And It Was Love from Latency, a unique girl band where every member plays live instruments.

It is intense for rookies in their first 2 years. Baby Monster debuted in April 2024 and have since released 3 albums, 3 EPs, 11 singles, 18 videos, and performed 2 world tours. Here's Drip by Baby Monster. I Don't Bargain from All Day Project, a co-ed group who debuted last June. UU from To Us, who debuted in January 2024 and have since won 14 music awards in just 2 years. UU from To Us, who debuted. UU from To Us, who debuted in January 2024 and have since won 14 music awards in just 2 years. Jellius by Illit, who debuted in March 2024 and will soon be out of rookie stage with 1 album, 4 EPs, a soundtrack, and 15 charted singles. Jellius by Illit, who debuted in March 2024 and will soon be out of rookie stage.

Ever had a song stick in your head, but you don't know the name? That was me with Kiki's DeLulu. You'll know why after I play the song. Do Your Dance by Rise, off their second mini album released in June, and Metronome by Isna, another, oh yeah, I've heard this one song.

0: 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We'll be right back after this short break with more from our rookies.
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3: It's a mostly clear night in Yuma, Parker, and Quartzsite as the evening temperatures fall to about 87 degrees. Winds out of the south at 5 to 10 miles per hour becoming light after midnight. Tomorrow we expect a mostly sunny and hot day with an afternoon high just under 115 degrees.
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0: Welcome back to K-Pop for Border on KOFA Radio. One of the most endearing young boy groups is Longshot. Fans love how genuine these boys are in person. I hope you can tell how sweet they are in Moonwalkin. Sugar High by Ahoff, which stands for All-Time Hall of Famer. Hey, this nine-member group are finalists of a reality competition show, so you know how hard they had to compete to gain rookie status. And Hit 'Em from Meow. This one's likely to get popular with BTS Jungkook posting his late-night dance party to the song.

tired of polished girl groups, you might like Rookie's Caveats. They call themselves Messy Girls. Check out their single Oxy on video shot in a parking garage. Sophisticated, Racine are doing great with Heavy Serenade, and Baby Don't Cry just released their first mini album with lead single Bittersweet.

Aren't you impressed by these hardworking rookies who are accomplishing so much at a young age? They remind me to work hard for my dreams. 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Let's wrap up with Red Red from Cordis, who rank number 1 as rookies with 2.3 million copies of their album Green Green sold in the first week. This is Kathy at K-Pop for Border on Kofor Radio. 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
2: It's a mostly clear night in Yuma, Parker, and Quartzsite as the evening temperatures fall to about 87 degrees. Winds out of the south at 5 to 10 miles per hour, becoming light after midnight. Tomorrow, we expect a mostly sunny and hot day with an afternoon high just under 115 degrees.

This time in the Global Village, it's American World and Roots Music as we highlight American and American-based artists who draw on some traditional sounds from America and also drawing on influences from around the world that they incorporate into their own music. We'll start with a great example from the Chicago Immigrant Orchestra, who draw on many different influences in their music. Hear from traditional Haitian folk music as the base, the Chicago Immigrant Orchestra, as we begin this visit to the Global Village.

guitarist Al Di Meola from his album 24 with Esmeralda, as we're exploring some American world and root sounds here in the Global Village. Here's a fellow who, well before the term world music was coined, was exploring a lot of different musical sounds from around the world, and that illustrated in his album At Home Around the World. And here with Traveling Blues, this is David Amram here in the Global Village.

0: some interesting stuff there from Samir Gupta, who was born in California, began his career there before heading all the way over to, almost the other coast, to New York. And also bringing together a variety of influences, both in his instrument and in his music. His drumming is actually a combination of the sort of standard American jazz drum kit and tabla. And also, as you heard there, drawing on many different influences in his music as well, from Indian classical music to jazz to electronics and more. A piece called Attachment from the Namaskar album, music from Samir Gupta. We also heard David Amram, who back in the 70s was starting to think about drawing on different musical influences from all over the world in his work. And one of the inspirations came from a trip he made in the 70s with Dizzy Gillespie to Cuba, and talking about how the rhythms and influences of blues and Latin music actually have parallels in many different musics around the world. And that became the tune Traveling Blues that appears on his album At Home Around the World. We also heard guitarist Aldi Meola, who has drawn on flamenco and tango and other influences in his music. From the album 24, we heard Esmeralda. And we started with the Chicago Immigrant Orchestra, with musicians from many different parts of the world. And you heard that expressed in that tune, a traditional Haitian folk tune, Merci Bon Dieu. But you heard some throat singing in there and a variety of other influences and instruments as well. The album Sanctuary from the Chicago Immigrant Orchestra. As we are spending some time this time here in the Global Village exploring American world and roots music, drawing on music and musicians based here in the U.S. that have found influences from many different corners of the world. And after a short break, we've got some more, including a group based in Brooklyn called the Baklava Express. And they draw on a lot of influences from across the Mediterranean in their work. And we'll hear a piece called Salt and Paprika and see what that spicy blend sounds like. That's coming up in just a minute when we're back in the Global Village.
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2: 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Information at yuma.cap.gov. It's a mostly clear night in Yuma, Parker, and Quartzsite as the evening temperatures fall to about 87 degrees. Winds out of the south at 5 to 10 miles per hour, becoming light after midnight. Tomorrow, we expect a mostly sunny and hot day with an afternoon high just under 115 degrees.

0: American World and Roots, this time here in the Global Village. And there's some Cajun sounds, music that came with the French Acadians when they left Canada and eventually wound up in Louisiana. And David Doucet, as part of Beausoleil and as a solo artist, has continued that tradition. We heard some music from a solo album. We heard some music from a solo album that he did called Congé Parti. And there he was at the party. And actually, also there at the party, his brother Michael Doucet, actually, in that particular track, playing mandolin, and some of the other members of Beausoleil helping out on that release as well. David Doucet. We also heard Boiled in Lead out of Minneapolis, kind of a global folk rock band drawing on a lot of different influences in their music. And from their album King of the Dogwoods, we heard Haley's Reels. We also heard Dance of the Five Olives, some interesting klezmer stuff from pianist Roger Davidson, along with trumpeter Frank London and his klezmer orchestra from the album Villages of Old. That piece, Dances of the Five Olives. And we started with a little salt and paprika to go with those olives. That's the Baklava Express out of Brooklyn, drawing on a variety of influences from across the whole Mediterranean basin. From their album, Sababa, Salt and Paprika. As again, we're highlighting some American World and Root sounds this time here in the Global Village. Short break, and we'll get to something a little bit different. The bluegrass great Peter Rowan doing a wonderful version of the Bob Marley classic, No Woman, No Cry. That's up when we return. In just a minute, we're back here in the Global Village.
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bringing out the countryside of reggae music there. Peter Rowan, multi-instrumentalist, bluegrass master, and a really lovely version there of No Woman, No Cry. As we've been highlighting some American world and roots this time here in the Global Village, we'll get to one last one. David Hilliard and the Rocksteady Seven, Sky and Reggae and Rocksteady, and Jazz and other influences in their music, and we'll hear them doing the big hit for Hugh Masekela from South Africa, Grazing in the Grass. And a quick reminder that the list of all of our selections for this and any of our shows, information about upcoming programs, world music news, videos, related links, lots of stuff we post on our Facebook page, and your comments and questions as well. 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
2: BBC News with Fiona MacDonald. The US military says it has carried out a fresh wave of strikes against Iran in response to recent attempted Iranian attacks on US forces. US Central Command said dozens of Islamic Revolutionary Guard Corps targets had been hit. More details from Tom Bailey.
3: US Central Command said dozens of Islamic Revolutionary Guard Corps targets had been hit early on Thursday. Iranian media reported that the islands of Keshem and Abadan were among the areas hit. Both are centers of the oil industry. Iran had earlier confirmed that it had targeted US assets in Jordan as well as ships in the Strait of Hormuz on Wednesday. The latest flare-up in exchanges began earlier this week, though negotiations to secure a longer-term truce are said to be continuing.
2: Cities across Ukraine have come under Russian attack hours after President Volodymyr Zelensky warned that Moscow would be targeting his people. Ballistic missiles hit the capital Kyiv, where fires have broken out and one person has been killed. Six more are reported to have died in the Dnipropetrovsk region, as Ali McConnell now reports.
4: The onslaught of ballistic missiles and drones has been going on for hours. Explosions were first reported in Kyiv shortly before midnight local time. Several fires broke out and the authorities have been urging people to remain in shelters. As the night has gone on, waves of cruise missiles and drones have been reported heading for targets across the country. First to the central cities of Dnipro and Kryvyi Rih, but soon as far west as Lviv, where two apartment buildings have been damaged.
2: President Trump says his administration is looking at ways to set controls on artificial intelligence, but he insisted that these could not imperil America's lead over China. Mr. Trump's comment comes after OpenAI disclosed that a rogue ChatGPT agent's attack on another AI-related company 2 weeks ago wasn't the only one. The boss of OpenAI, Sam Altman, says this latest security breach has given him reason to reconsider his opposition to more regulation.
5: This is the first security incident that I have felt very viscerally. I've been a little surprised that more people don't feel it so viscerally. So, you know, we paused training, but then there's like long-term questions about what do you do if this is like going to be the new rate of progress, or we may have to pace the rate of AI development to give ourselves enough time for society to harden around some of these new capability levels.
2: The U.S. State Department is to immediately release $600 million in funding for the Global Vaccines Alliance, Gavi. The money has been held up by the Health Secretary, Robert F. Kennedy Jr., who believes Gavi uses outdated and dangerous inoculations. Mr. Kennedy is a long-time vaccine skeptic. Gavi said the lives of a million children were being put at risk. BBC News. Officials in Japan say the number of people now known to have died after a powerful earthquake struck the south of the country has risen to 28. Rescue teams continue to work through the rubble on Kyushu Island. The South Korean tech giant Samsung has announced a huge jump in second quarter profits, driven by surging demand for its memory chips for use in the artificial intelligence sector. Here's our Asia business editor, Maura Fogarty.
6: Samsung has said that the investments that we're seeing around the world in building AI data centers means that you need more servers. And to put inside those servers, you need chips that are made by Samsung, essentially. Net profit was up 56% compared to the previous quarter, so the first 3 months of this year. But in South Korea, we actually look at operating profit. And compared to the same 3 months a year ago, operating profit was up 1,800%. 5%. They made $62 billion in operating income in that quarter.
2: The man convicted of attempting to murder the author Salman Rushdie in 2022 has been found guilty on federal terrorism charges. Hadi Mattar is already serving a 25-year state prison sentence for the attack at an arts institute in New York State. The federal conviction carries a potential life sentence. A new scientific study has found evidence that suggests limiting the intake of sugar for children up to the age of two may help in protecting their brains decades later. The research, conducted by Hong Kong University of Science and Technology, analysed the impact of the end of sugar rationing in Britain following the Second World War. The results suggest those who were toddlers during the period when sugar consumption was tightly controlled had a 23% lower risk of dementia. BBC News.
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Alice Coltrane the title track from her recording, Journey in Satchitananda. And she's supported by Pharoah Sanders on soprano, Cecil McBee bass, Rashid Ali drums, Tulsi Sengupta on tanpura, and Majid Shabazz on bells and tambourine. And right before that, the voice of Jeremiah Abia from Abia Sings Nina, Black is the Color of My True Love's Hair. Let's continue with the Baltimore Jazz Collective from their self-titled recording with Fleeting Stillness.

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2: It's a mostly clear night in Yuma, Parker, and Quartzsite as the evening temperatures fall to about 87 degrees. Winds out of the south at 5 to 10 miles per hour, becoming light after midnight. Tomorrow, we expect a mostly sunny and hot day with an afternoon high just under 115 degrees.
3: 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And thanks.

Music from cellist Akua Dixon from her recording Akua's Dance, Dizzy's Smile. And you've heard it right here with me, Dee Alexander. This is Jazz.

0: Yeah. Yeah. Nice.
1: Dr. Lonnie Smith from his recording Breathe. Beautiful rendition of the Timmy Thomas composition Why Can't We Live Together with Iggy Pop on vocals, Richard Bravo on percussion, also supported by Jonathan Blake on drums, Jonathan Kreisberg guitar. And right before that, we heard from Marquise Hill from Meditation Tape with Good Morning. Let's continue with Renee Marie from her recording Sound of Red, If You Were Mine.

0: That's music from the Art Ensemble of Chicago. They are Lester Bowie trumpet, Joseph Jarman on saxophone, also the composer of the composition Dreaming of the Master. Roscoe Mitchell also on saxophone and various other instruments. Malachi Favors on bass. Famadou Don Moye on drums. Thank you so much for hanging out with me during this hour of music. I hope you've enjoyed it. If you have any questions or comments, please reach out to us by emailing us at jazznetwork@wfmt.com. We certainly look forward to hearing from you. Until we are together again, please take good care of yourself. You're with D. Alexander. This is Jazz.
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3: BBC News with Fiona MacDonald. The U.S. military says it has carried out a fresh wave of strikes against Iran in response to recent attempted Iranian attacks on U.S. forces. Targets included command centers, missile and drone facilities, and maritime capabilities. Yolan Nell reports.
4: U.S. Central Command says that over 2 hours it struck dozens of targets belonging to Iran's Revolutionary Guard Corps. Iranian state media say that the island of Keshem in the Strait of Hormuz and other southern locations were hit, with explosions also reported in the west of the country. After a short period of relative calm, the past day has seen new flare-ups on multiple fronts. In northern Egypt, maritime security experts say drone strikes started fires on two natural gas vessels, one of which was U.S.-owned. Local authorities haven't confirmed the cause of the blaze. Egypt, a U.S. ally, hasn't previously been directly attacked by Iran in the recent conflict.
3: Cities across Ukraine have come under Russian attack hours after President Volodymyr Zelensky warned that Moscow would be targeting his country. One person has been killed in the capital Kiev. Six more, including two children, are reported to have died in the Dnipropetrovsk region, where their house took a direct hit. Ali McConnell has the latest.
5: The onslaught of ballistic missiles and drones lasted for hours. Explosions were first reported in Kyiv. Several fires broke out and the authorities urged people to remain in shelters. As the night went on, waves of cruise missiles and drones were reported heading for targets across the country, first to the central cities of Dnipro and Kryvyi Rih, but soon as far west as Lviv, where two apartment buildings have been damaged. The authorities there say many people have been injured and several are trapped under the rubble.
3: Officials in Japan say the number of people now known to have died after a powerful earthquake struck the south of the country has risen to 28. Rescue teams continue to work through the rubble in the Kumamoto Prefecture on Kyushu Island, searching for survivors. Jake Kwon reports.
6: In a video taken shortly after the earthquake, the front wall of the shopping center explodes, throwing dust and debris over the car park. The mall's operator, Aeon, said there were around 3,000 customers inside when the quake struck, but they were evacuated before the suspected gas explosion. All of those killed at the site were employees at the center. The government said it wants to protect people from the heat, with temperatures expected to rise to 39 degrees Celsius. Nearly 20,000 homes are without power, and many state-designated shelters lack air conditioning.
3: President Trump says his administration is looking at ways to set controls on artificial intelligence, but he insisted that these could not imperil America's lead over China in the race for AI hegemony. You're listening to the latest world news from the BBC. The South Korean tech giant Samsung has announced a huge jump in second quarter profits, driven by surging demand for its memory chips for use in the artificial intelligence sector. Net profit for the April to June period came to just under $50 billion, up more than 1,000% from the same period last year. The man convicted of attempting to murder the author Salman Rushdie in 2022 has been found guilty on federal terrorism charges. Hadi Mattar is already serving a 25-year state prison sentence. The federal conviction carries a potential life sentence. A new scientific study has found evidence that suggests limiting the intake of sugar for children up to the age of two may help in protecting their brains decades later. The research, conducted by Hong Kong University of Science and Technology, analysed the impact of the end of sugar rationing in Britain following the Second World War. Ella Bicknell reports.
7: When the UK government brought an end to sugar rationing in 1953, average consumption almost doubled. Researchers analysed data from around 65,000 people and found dementia rates were 23% lower among those who spent their first 2 years of life under sugar rationing than those born after it ended. It's not the first study to suggest the importance of diet in the first 1,000 days of life, but scientists and dementia prevention charities have warned more research is needed to prove whether early life sugar intake can be directly linked to brain development.
3: A French teenager has pleaded guilty in Singapore to one count of being a public nuisance after he took and licked a straw before returning it to an orange juice vending machine. Didier Maximilian, who's studying at a business school in the city-state, filmed the act and uploaded it to social media. He's been fined almost $500. BBC News.
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3: Skies are mostly clear in Quartzsite, Parker, and Yuma this evening as temperatures fall to about 87 degrees. South winds at 5 to 10 miles per hour with gusts as high as 20 miles per hour in Quartzsite, becoming light after midnight. Tomorrow, another sunny day with a high near 115.
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5: Beautiful song by harpist Aya Simone from the recording Intergenerational, the group Musique Noir. The other players are Michelle May, viola, Leah Celebi, violin, Leslie DeShazer, viola, Max Bowen, guitar, Marion Hayden, bass, and Jovia Armstrong on percussion. Before that, we heard from Emmett Cohen from his recording, Future Stride. He's on piano along with Russell Hall, bass, Kyle Poole, drums, with Marquise Hill on trumpet, composition, Reflections at Dusk. Let's continue with trombonist Jennifer Wharton and her group Bonegasm from her recording Grit and Grace. Here's Virtual Reality.

If you want to take a deep dive into the music of Horace Silver, this recording, Retrospective, is for you. It's a four-disc recording, and it runs the gamut of the wonderful compositions and the musicians that worked with Horace Silver. We just heard the voice of Andy Bay on Peace. And right before that, we heard from a phenomenal vocalist, composer, and musician, Jennifer Hartswick, from her recording, Something in the Water, beautiful composition, Fairy Tale. And you've heard it right here with me, Dee Alexander. This is Jazz.

trumpeter-composer Rachel Therrien and her Latin jazz project, Mi Hogar, is the name of the recording. Their wonderful arrangement of John Coltrane's Moment's Notice. And before that, we heard from Bruce Harris and Ehud Ashirley. Thank you, Barry Harris, with Father Flanagan. Let's continue with Bright Moments from Return of the Lost Tribe. The personnel, Joseph Jarman, flute, Kala Purusha, Maurice McIntyre, tenor, Adagoke Steve Colson, piano, Malachi Favors, bass, Cahill Elzabar, drums, percussion, and voice, with Kudus.

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Here, now.

0: From the debut recording Mudfoot by the group The Leaders, and they consist of Lester Bowie, trumpet, Chico Freeman, tenor, Arthur Blythe, alto, Cecil McBee, bass, Kirk Lightsey, piano, and Don Moyer on drums and percussion. That was a wonderful duo with Arthur Blythe and Kirk Lightsey, Elaborations. Thank you for joining me. You're with D. Alexander. This is Jazz.
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2: 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We have been a service of Arizona Western College for more than 50 years. 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
3: BBC News with Danielle Yawovietska. The U.S. military says it's completed a heavy wave of strikes against Iran. It follows President Trump's pledge to hit the country hard in response to an Iranian missile attack on an American base in Jordan. Here's our reporter Tom Bailey.
4: U.S. Central Command said dozens of Islamic Revolutionary Guard Corps targets had been hit early on Thursday, including command centers, missile and drone facilities, and maritime capabilities. Iranian media reported that the islands of Keshem and Abadan were among the areas hit. Both are centers of the oil industry. Iran had earlier confirmed that it had targeted U.S. assets in Jordan as well as ships in the Strait of Hormuz on Wednesday. The latest flare-up in exchanges began earlier this week following a brief lull, though negotiations to secure a longer-term truce are said to be continuing.
3: Cities across Ukraine have come under Russian attack hours after President Volodymyr Zelensky warned that Moscow would be targeting his country. One person has been killed in the capital, Kyiv. Six more, including two children, are reported to have died in the Dnipropetrovsk region when their house took a direct hit. Ali McConnell has the latest.
5: The onslaught of ballistic missiles and drones lasted for hours. Explosions were first reported in Kyiv. Several fires broke out and the authorities urged people to remain in shelters. As the night went on, waves of cruise missiles and drones were reported heading for targets across the country, first to the central cities of Dnipro and Kryvyi Rih, but soon as far west as Lviv, where two apartment buildings have been damaged. The authorities there say many people have been injured and several are trapped under the rubble.
3: Reports from Russia indicate that Ukraine has continued its drone attacks on facilities belonging to the Wildberries retail group. The governor of Russia's Pienza region said a fire had broken out at a warehouse and 200 employees had been evacuated. Wildberries also confirmed another of its hubs further east in Udmurtia was set ablaze in another drone attack. Officials in Japan say the number of people now known to have died after the earthquake in the south has risen to 30. As rescuers continue to search for survivors, the authorities have shared images of the inside of the partially collapsed shopping center in Kashima town. Jake Kwon reports.
6: In a video taken shortly after the earthquake, the front wall of the shopping center explodes, throwing dust and debris over the car park. The mall's operator, Aeon, said there were around 3,000 customers inside when the quake struck, but they were evacuated before the suspected gas explosion. All of those killed at the site were employees at the center. The government said it wants to protect people from the heat, with temperatures expected to rise to 39 degrees Celsius. Nearly 20,000 homes are without power, and many state-designated shelters lack air conditioning.
3: World News from the BBC. The South Korean tech giant Samsung has announced a huge jump in second quarter profits, driven by surging demand for its memory chips for use in the artificial intelligence sector. Net profit for the April to June period was up almost 1,300% from the same period last year. The US State Department is to immediately release $600 million in funding for the Global Vaccines Alliance, Gavi. The money had been held up by the Health Secretary Robert F. Kennedy Jr., a longtime vaccine skeptic. Gavi said the lives of a million children were being put at risk. A new scientific study has found evidence that suggests limiting the intake of sugar for children up to the age of two may help in protecting their brains decades later. It analysed the impact of the end of sugar rationing in Britain following the Second World War. The results suggest those who were toddlers during the period when sugar consumption was tightly controlled had a 23% lower risk of dementia. A signed Argentina football shirt worn by Lionel Messi at the World Cup has been sold at auction for $66,000. It was one of several World Cup items, also including balls, that were snapped up in a sale to raise money for FIFA's Global Citizen charity. Jason Kay reports.
7: Under the title One Goal, FIFA has sold nearly 30 items of memorabilia from this summer's World Cup. A ball from the opening match between Mexico and South Africa raised $7,700, or nearly £6,000. A ball that was used for 6.5 minutes of the final between Spain and Argentina was one of the biggest draws, going for $110,000, or more than £82,000, equating to about £12,500 per minute on the pitch.
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3: It's a mostly clear night in Yuma, Parker, and Quartzsite as the evening temperatures fall to about 87 degrees. Winds out of the south at 5 to 10 miles per hour becoming light after midnight. Tomorrow we expect a mostly sunny and hot day with an afternoon high just under 115 degrees.
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Man, what a powerhouse trio. Jerry Allen on piano with Ron Carter bass, Tony Williams on drums from her recording 21, If I Should Lose You. Right before that, trumpeter Chad McCullough from The Charm of Impossibilities, his composition Yet Distant Stairs. He's on trumpet along with John Irabagan tenor, Larry Cohut bass, and John Deitmeyer on drums on Caligram Records. Coming up is the music of a vocalist, Mr. Pierre L. Chambers from Shining Moments with Lonely Girl.

the late great Ahmad Jamal from his recording Chicago Revisited, recorded live at the house that Joe Siegel built, the Jazz Showcase, with John Hurd on bass, Yoron Israel on drums. And we've heard the composition Be My Love right here with me, D. Alexander. This is Jazz.

percussionist composer Vinks from his recording rooms in my father's house while the city sleeps. Right before that, No Room for Squares from Hank Mobley. He's on tenor along with Lee Morgan trumpet, Andrew Hill piano, John Orr bass, Philly Joe Jones drums. Let's continue with Eight Bold Souls featuring Ed Wilkerson Jr. Let's take a listen to The Big Dig.

a stellar compilation of artists celebrating Billy Strayhorn and his phenomenal music. That was the voice of Diane Reeves, along with Ruben Rogers on bass, Greg Hutchinson drums, Rodney Jones on guitar, with their rendition of Daydream. Thank you so much for joining me during this hour. Had a great time sharing it with you. Hope you've enjoyed it. If you have any questions or comments, please reach out to us by email at jazznetwork@wfmt.com. Look forward to hearing from you. Until we are together again, please take care of yourself. Live every minute. Put yourself in it. Eat something green. Drink plenty of water. And go for a nice, long walk. And let those that you love, let them know that you love them. You're with D. Alexander. This is Jazz.

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2: BBC News with Danielle Yawovetska. The U.S. military says it's completed a heavy wave of strikes against Iran. It follows President Trump's pledge to hit the country hard in response to an Iranian missile attack on an American base in Jordan. Our Middle East correspondent Yoland Nell reports.
3: U.S. Central Command says that over 2 hours it struck dozens of targets belonging to Iran's Revolutionary Guard Corps. Iranian state media say that the island of Kerchem in the Strait of Hormuz and other southern locations were hit, with explosions also reported in the west of the country. In northern Egypt, maritime security experts say drone strikes started fires on two natural gas vessels, one of which was U.S.-owned. Local authorities haven't confirmed the cause of the blaze. Egypt, a U.S. ally, hasn't previously been directly attacked by Iran in the recent conflict.
2: President Zelensky says 8 people were killed and dozens injured in the latest overnight missile and drone attack on cities across Ukraine. He said more than 70 missiles were involved, while most of the nearly 300 drones were intercepted. 6 people, including 2 children, died near the city of Dnipro when their house collapsed. Rescue efforts are also underway in Lviv, where a residential building was hit. The mayor, Andriy Sadovy, spoke at the scene.
4: It looks like it was a direct missile hit. Floors are destroyed and the rescue operation is underway. There are many injured, more than 20. Around 21 buildings have been affected and many other structures, including 2 kindergartens and a school. The situation is very difficult.
2: The Japanese Prime Minister Sanae Takaichi says 30 people are now known to have died after a powerful earthquake struck the south. Rescuers are still working to find survivors and several aftershocks have rattled the area. The challenge is to keep evacuated people cool as the region battles sweltering heat. Here's Minami Hobara of the Japanese Red Cross.
5: There are still some areas without running water and electricity. Because of this, many people are struggling, especially vulnerable groups, including elderly persons and children, are particularly at risk. There are more than 400 evacuation centers open where over 8,000 people stay.
2: Around 8,000 people have been evacuated as wildfires fanned by strong winds threaten a tourist resort and villages on the Greek island of Crete. Officials say 3 firefighters have been killed, 2 after becoming trapped when the blaze swept through the western Rethymno region. Much of Europe has been gripped by heat waves and drought and has suffered numerous devastating wildfires, including in Spain and France. Forecasters have warned that fire-prone conditions would spread towards the centre of the continent this week, with Greece and Turkey among the countries affected. You're listening to the world's news from the BBC. Samsung has announced a huge jump in second quarter profits driven by surging demand for its memory chips for use in the artificial intelligence sector. Net profit for April to June was up almost 1,300% from the same period last year. Analysts say the boom is likely to continue as tech companies ramp up investment in AI data centers. The U.S. State Department is to immediately release $600 million in funding for the Global Vaccines Alliance, Gavi. The money had been held up by the Health Secretary, Robert F. Kennedy Jr., a longtime vaccine skeptic. Gavi said the lives of 1 million children were being put at risk. A new scientific study has found evidence that suggests limiting the intake of sugar for children up to the age of 2 may help in protecting their brains decades later. The research by Hong Kong University of Science and Technology analysed the impact of the end of sugar rationing in Britain following the Second World War. Ella Bicknell reports.
6: When the UK government brought an end to sugar rationing in 1953, average consumption almost doubled. Researchers analysed data from around 65,000 people and found dementia rates were 23% lower among those who spent their first 2 years of life under sugar rationing than those born after it ended. It's not the first study to suggest the importance of diet in the first 1,000 days of life, but scientists and dementia prevention charities have warned more research is needed to prove whether early life sugar intake can be directly linked to brain development.
2: A signed Argentina football shirt worn by Lionel Messi at the World Cup has been sold at auction for $66,000. Balls used in the opening match in the final were also snapped up in a sale that raised money for FIFA's Global Citizen charity. Some of the outfits from the final's halftime show were also sold. BBC News.
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10: How are you? Welcome. Glad to have you with us. Hope things are going very well for you and yours. And thank you for your support of this great American music that we call jazz. Roy Hargrove up next from his recording, The Vibe. Antonio Hart is here on alto sax. Mark Carey is on piano. Rodney Whitaker is the bassist. Gregory Hutchinson, the drummer. For the title cut, The Vibe.

A Young Lion at Work in 1992. Roy Hargrove, the late, great Roy Hargrove, with a tune called The Vibe. That is the title cut and the opening cut to the CD of the same name. With Roy on trumpet, we heard Mark Carey on piano. Mark wrote the tune. Antonio Hart, alto sax, Rodney Whitaker on bass, and Gregory Hutchinson on drums. A lot of great music on this recording, not only by Roy and Mark, but classic things like Milestones from Miles Davis, and also James Williams's tune, Alter Ego. Works very well on this recording. The Vibe from Roy Hargrove. You're listening to Jazz with Dave Schwann and a Little Big Band. Actually, that's the name of the ensemble, the Little Big Band. Corey Weeds and the Little Big Band. And the conductor is Jill Townsend. This is from their recording Explosion. Corey is here on tenor sax for Canadian Sunset.

Corey Weeds and the Little Big Band with Canadian Sunset from the recording Explosion. Chill Townsend conducting the band, also doing the arrangement. Corey on tenor, and one of the masters of the baritone sax, Gary Smolian, also soloing here. Did you catch Gary's quote from Summer Samba? Worked in very well there in Canadian Sunset. Speaking of Gary Smolian, he is the longtime baritone saxophonist with the Vanguard Jazz Orchestra in New York, which, of course, was the Thad Jones, Mel Lewis big band in the 60s and 70s. Mel taking over the band around 1979. And we have something from Mel Lewis and the Jazz Orchestra from their 20 years at the Village Vanguard album. The tune that we're going to hear was written by one of the founding members of the band, saxophonist Jerry Dodgen, in tribute to another member of the band, Quentin Butter Jackson. Here is Butter.

beautiful piece called Butter by Jerry Dodgen, played there by Mel Lewis and the Jazz Orchestra from their recording 20 Years at the Village Vanguard. Kenny Werner soloing on piano, and Ed Neumeister soloing on trombone with a mute that was reminiscent or indicative of the playing of the great Quentin Butter Jackson, trombonist with Duke Ellington, and also played for a time.

0: with this band when it was the Thad Jones, Mel Lewis Orchestra. You're listening to Jazz with Dave Schwann. A lot more ahead. Stay with us. And coming up in just a couple minutes, the group that recorded the Kind of Blue album with Miles Davis. But we will hear the group without Miles. Instead, Cannonball Adderley will be the leader of the group. That coming up in just a couple minutes. First off, here is Giacomo Gates with a little bit of philosophy for you.
1: One, two, three, four, five, six, seven. How many things do you need? Eight, nine, and ten, or 11? Or is it just greed? Money and cars, big apartments. What does it take to have fun? Too many things make my head spin. Better to have one. Too many things aren't the answer, but how do I know what's for me? Maybe it's in the next thing, or is it right here inside me? So when your life gets confusing, too many things have you done. It's time to get straight. Here's my answer. Time to think of one.

0: Giacomo Gates with a little advice or some philosophy for you called Too Many Things. Giacomo's recording is called What Time Is It? Along with Giacomo, we heard John DeMartino on piano and Lonnie Plexico on bass. You are listening to Jazz with Dave Schwann. Thanks for joining us.
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2: Skies are mostly clear in Quartzsite, Parker, and Yuma this evening as temperatures fall to about 87 degrees. South winds at 5 to 10 miles per hour with gusts as high as 20 miles per hour in Quartzsite, becoming light after midnight. Tomorrow, another sunny day with a high near 115.
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0: We go back to February of 1959 for this next cut. Cannonball Adderley is the leader of the group, of course, on alto sax, John Coltrane tenor, Wynton Kelly piano, Paul Chambers bass, and Jimmy Cobb on drums. And in case that sounds familiar, well, then you know that this is the group that was with Miles Davis for the Kind of Blue album that was recorded 1 month later in New York in March of 59. This recorded in Chicago, and the name of the album is called Quintet in Chicago. Here is Cannonball Adderley and the Quintet with a tune by John Coltrane, The Sleeper.

Julian Cannonball Adderley and his quintet from the recording Quintet in Chicago. The album recorded in Chicago in February 1959. The tune by John Coltrane called The Sleeper, with Cannon on alto sax, John Coltrane tenor, Wynton Kelly the pianist, Paul Chambers bass, Jimmy Cobb on drums. And as we mentioned before we played the cut, this is the group that was with Miles Davis 1 month later in New York to record Kind of Blue. Now, Bill Evans is on the majority of the cuts on Kind of Blue on piano, but Wynton is included on Freddie Freeloader. And ironically, this next cut from Kind of Blue does not feature Cannonball Adderley. But Bill Evans is indeed on piano on Blue and Green.

Miles Davis with Blue in Green from Kind of Blue. John Coltrane on tenor, Bill Evans piano, Paul Chambers bass, and Jimmy Cobb on drums. You're listening to Jazz with Dave Schwann and Cecile McLaurin-Solvant.

0: I've got your number. Cecile McLaurin-Salvant, Sullivan Fortner Piano from the superb CD, The Window. Here's Carmen McRae.
1: One, two, a one, two, three. Shoo-bip.

0: Thank you.
1: Carmen McRae, live in San Francisco in 1988 with Suddenly, also known as In Walked Bud. Music, of course, by Thelonious Monk. The lyrics by John Hendricks. That's from Carmen's recording, Carmen Sings Monk. We heard Larry Willis on piano, Charlie Rouse on tenor, George Bratz bass.
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4: BBC News with Danielle Yawovietska. The US military says it's completed a heavy wave of strikes against Iran. It follows President Trump's pledge to hit the country hard in response to an Iranian missile attack on an American base in Jordan. Our Middle East correspondent Yolande Nell reports.
5: U.S. Central Command says that it struck dozens of targets belonging to Iran's Revolutionary Guard Corps. Iranian state media say that the island of Qasem in the Strait of Hormuz and other southern locations were hit, and at least three people were killed. Explosions were also reported in the west of the country. Just hours after the U.S. strikes, Jordan's armed forces said that five missiles from Iran were shot down with no reported casualties. After a short period of relative calm, the past day has seen new flare-ups on multiple fronts.
4: Egypt says the fire that broke out on Wednesday on two gas storage vessels in the Mediterranean port of Damietta was caused by a drone attack. Without naming who may have been responsible, the Egyptian cabinet said the incident was being investigated. President Zelensky says eight people were killed and dozens injured in the latest Russian overnight missile and drone attacks on cities across Ukraine. He said more than 70 missiles were involved, while most of the nearly 300 drones were intercepted. Six people, including two children, died near the central city of Dnipro when their house collapsed. Rescue efforts are also underway in Lviv in western Ukraine, as the deputy mayor Andriy Moskalenko explains.
6: Emergency service tried to find people who are under the building because two big buildings, residential area was destroyed partly. So few blocks of the buildings totally was destroyed. And so some people, our emergency service tried to find after 5 a.m. still on the site. And so we pray that all people will be alive.
4: This woman, Yulia, is from there and described her experiences.
7: There were many people in panic, in fear, and crying. The children were shaking, and they suffered the most. There was no mobile signal or Wi-Fi in the basement. We were all left in complete uncertainty.
4: Reports from Russia indicate that Ukraine has continued its drone attacks on facilities belonging to the Wildberries retail group. The governor of Russia's Pienza region said a fire had broken out at a warehouse and 200 employees had been evacuated. Wildberries has meanwhile confirmed that another of its logistics hubs further east in the Udmurtia region was set ablaze. Around 8,000 people have been evacuated as wildfires fanned by strong winds threaten a tourist resort and villages on the Greek island of Crete. Officials say three firefighters have been killed, two after becoming trapped when the blaze swept through the western Rethymno region. Much of Europe has been gripped by heatwaves and drought and has suffered numerous devastating wildfires, including in Spain and in France. World News from the BBC. The Japanese Prime Minister Sanae Takaichi says the number of people now known to have died after a powerful earthquake struck Kyushu Island in the south of the country has risen to 30. Rescuers are still working to find survivors. Thousands of displaced residents are now staying in evacuation centres, though the challenge is to keep them cool and hydrated as the region battles sweltering heat. Jake Kwon has more details.
0: The picture that is now emerging is of how much more deadly this earthquake really could have been. What we're looking at now is the government saying their other priority is really to prevent heat strokes amongst the people. There are still 20,000 homes without electricity or air conditioning, and many of these government-designated shelters lack air conditioning. And the forecast says the temperature could rise up to 39 degrees Celsius at the end of this week.
4: Samsung has announced a huge jump in second quarter profits driven by surging demand for its memory chips for use in the artificial intelligence sector. Analysts say the boom is likely to continue as tech companies ramp up investment in AI data centers. The new Hindu nationalist government in India's West Bengal has been forced to bring back eggs to free school meals after a backlash from teachers, nutritionists and parents. When the BJP won power in the state in May, it announced that school meals would be provided by a Hindu religious charity offering only vegetarian food, although many Hindus do eat eggs, meat and fish. Critics have since argued that eggs were a key source of protein for children from poor families. A signed Argentina football shirt worn by Lionel Messi at the World Cup has been sold at auction for $66,000. Some of the outfits from the finals halftime show were also sold in the online charity event, including items from all seven members of the K-pop band BTS. Balls used in the opening match and the final were also snapped up. BBC News.
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1: How do you do, and welcome. You're listening to Jazz with Dave Schwann. Our pleasure to bring you this great music, and it's a pleasure to have you aboard. We have a trio led by bassist Leon Lee Dorsey up next. Harold Mayburn is at the piano and really kind of turns out to be the guest artist on this recording. Mike Clark is the drummer, and the reason I say that Harold is the guest, well, two reasons, really. This recording was made just a couple months before he passed away in 2019. The other reason is the CD is called Thank You, Mr. Mayburn. So here is Leon Lee Dorsey, bass, Harold Mayburn, piano, Mike Clark on drums, with a tune by Frank Foster of Count Basie fame, Simone.

A tune by Frank Foster called Simone, done by the trio led by bassist Leon Lee Dorsey, Harold Mayburn at the piano, Mike Clark on drums, from the recording called Thank You, Mr. Mayburn. And we have a lot to be thankful for with Mr. Mayburn's career. Something like 60 years on the music scene, playing just before he passed away. This recording is testament to that. Made in July of 2019, he died in September of that year. So Thank You, Mr. Mayburn is an appropriate title for this CD. You're listening to Jazz with Dave Schwann. Moving in a different direction now with Antonio Adolfo. This is from his recording called Hibrido, from Rio to Wayne Shorter. Antonio saluting the music of the great Wayne Shorter. And here is a fine example of that. Wayne Shorter's Footprints.

Antonio Adolfo, and the music of Wayne Shorter, Footprints. That's from Antonio's CD, Hebrido, from Rio to Wayne Shorter. Everybody in this group is just outstanding. We heard Zé Renato with wordless vocals. It also sounds like Antonio himself joining in, singing in unison with Zé Renato. And Antonio also at the piano. Lula Galvao, electric guitar, Jorge Helder, bass, Rafael Barata, and Andre Sequeira, percussion, Jesse Sadock, trumpet, Marcello Martins on sax, and Sergino Trombone on trombone. And you're listening to Jazz with Dave Schwann. One more piece by Wayne Shorter. This done by the Uptown Jazz Tentet from their recording What's Next. And baritone saxophonist Carl Meraki gets us started with Wayne Shorter's beautiful Infant Eyes.

Wayne Shorter's Infant Eyes. That's the Uptown Jazz Tentet from their recording What's Next. Carl Meraki out front with a beautiful baritone sax solo on Wayne Shorter's Infant Eyes. We have a lot more jazz to come, including some music by the late, great Chick Corea. Stay with us. Dave Schwann here. Thank you for listening.

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2: Skies are mostly clear in Quartzsite, Parker, and Yuma this evening as temperatures fall to about 87 degrees. South winds at 5 to 10 miles per hour with gusts as high as 20 miles per hour in Quartzsite, becoming light after midnight. Tomorrow, another sunny day with a high near 115.
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0: Drummer Lewis Nash is up next with his quintet, recorded at Corey Weed's Cellar Jazz Club in Vancouver in September of 2011. Here is the title cut, Clifford Jordan's tune, The Highest Mountain.

0: Thank you very much.
1: That's drummer Lewis Nash and his quintet at Corey Weed's Cellar Jazz Club in Vancouver, September of 2011, with Clifford Jordan's tune, The Highest Mountain. The Highest Mountain is also the name of the CD. With Lewis Nash, Rennie Rosnes on piano, Peter Washington, the bassist, Jimmy Green on sax, and Jeremy Pelt on trumpet. You're listening to Jazz with Dave Schwann, and from Vancouver, British Columbia, we go to Dizzy's Club Coca-Cola in New York for another quintet. This one led by Ted Nash. Warren Wolf is on vibes here. Gary Versace is the pianist. Rufus Reed on bass. Matt Wilson on drums. Ted is playing flute in this particular cut. This is from their recording live at Dizzy's Club Coca-Cola. And it's music by the late, great Chick Corea. Windows.

Ted Nash and his quintet at Dizzy's Club Coca-Cola in March of 2017. The CD simply called Live at Dizzy's Club Coca-Cola, and the music of Chick Corea, Windows. Beautiful version of that. You can very easily imagine stained glass windows or colored windows with that very colorful arrangement with this quintet. Ted out front on flute, Warren Wolf on vibes, Gary Versace piano, Rufus Reed on bass, and Matt Wilson on drums. Ted Nash, by the way, has been a fixture on two outstanding big bands in New York City, the Jazz at Lincoln Center Orchestra and the Vanguard Jazz Orchestra, based at the Village Vanguard. You're listening to Jazz with Dave Schwann. We heard Clifford Jordan's music a little bit ago with the Lewis Nash Quintet. Let's hear Clifford from a classic 1960 album called Spellbound. Here is an amazing version of Charlie Parker's Au Revoir.

0: Charlie Parker's All Prevolve, the Clifford Jordan Quartet from their recording Spellbound, Clifford on tenor, Cedar Walton piano, Spanky DeBrest on bass, Albert Heath on drums.
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3: BBC News with Danielle Yawovietska. Iran has continued to strike at targets in the region after the US military said it had completed a heavy wave of airstrikes against Tehran. Kuwait says an Iranian strike has killed one person. The Jordanian military says it shot down five Iranian missiles. Earlier, the US military said it hit dozens of targets belonging to Iran's Revolutionary Guard Corps. Iranian media said those strikes killed three people. Egypt says Wednesday's fire on two gas storage vessels in the Mediterranean port of Damietta was caused by a drone attack. Our international editor Jeremy Bowen says the conflict is widening.
4: If you look right across the region, on every front, there are red lights showing the continuing problems in Lebanon, terrible scenes going on still in Gaza, escalation of violence between Jewish settlers who are very much on the rampage and Palestinians in the West Bank. So the lesson that we've learned over many years with the Middle East is that these things do not end without consequences, not just in the region, but more widely as well. And those consequences can go on for a very long time.
3: President Zelensky says eight people were killed in the latest Russian missile and drone attacks on Ukrainian cities. Six people died near Dnipro when their house collapsed. Rescue efforts are underway in Lviv, where a residential building was hit. President Zelensky again appealed to allies for more air defense systems. A Ukrainian MP, Lisa Yasko, stressed that these are scarce.
5: My heart is not in peace for all these weeks, because if before I knew that we have Patriots and we have air defense and that we can trust our air defense, now is the situation when we actually know that we are having zero or very shortage, and we are in a big shortage of all these rackets, which means for sure there will be victims, for sure there will be families killed, children, women, men, elderly.
3: Around 8,000 people have been evacuated as wildfires fanned by strong winds threaten a resort and villages on the Greek island of Crete. Officials say three firefighters have been killed. Much of Europe has suffered devastating wildfires, including Spain and France. In France, there is at least some let-up, says our Paris correspondent Hugh Schofield.
6: Last night there were flare-ups, there are still outbreaks. Constant vigilance is required, but it is obviously not going out of control. The weather is improving. There might even be a little bit of rain this morning. Temperatures have dropped back down from that very high of 40 degrees yesterday. And they're speaking for the first time of allowing evacuees back in.
3: Forecasters have, however, warned that fire-prone conditions will spread towards the centre of the continent and to Greece and Turkey. World News from the BBC. The Japanese Prime Minister Sanae Takaichi says the number of people now known to have died after the powerful earthquake in the south of the country has risen to 30. Rescuers are still working to find survivors. Several aftershocks have rattled the area since the initial quake. Thousands of displaced residents are now staying in evacuation centres, though the challenge is to keep them cool and hydrated as the region battles sweltering heat. Australia's internet regulator says it's begun legal action against the messaging platform Telegram over its failure to remove terrorism material. The country's e-safety commissioner said the platform did not remove some of the material even after it was reported. This included content linked to the live-streamed 2019 Christchurch mosque shootings in New Zealand, ISIS beheadings and a mass shooting in the United States. Telegram has rejected the allegations. The new Hindu nationalist government in India's West Bengal has been forced to bring back eggs to free school meals. This follows a backlash from teachers, nutritionists and parents. Our global affairs reporter Sasha Schlichter has this report.
7: For millions of underprivileged children in India, school lunch is the most nutritious and sometimes only meal they eat all day. Yet when Prime Minister Narendra Modi's BJP won state elections in West Bengal for the first time in May, keen to project its Hindu nationalist agenda, it said school meals would now be provided by a religious charity offering only vegetarian food, which did not include eggs. There was a strong public reaction, with critics saying this would take away a key source of protein.
3: A signed Argentina football shirt worn by Lionel Messi at the World Cup has been sold at auction for $66,000. Balls used in the opening match and the final were also snapped up in a sale that raised money for FIFA's Global Citizen charity. And that's the latest BBC News.
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0: Greetings and welcome. Great to have you with us, and thank you for your support of the great American music we call jazz. This cut from 1960, beginning the new year of 1960, actually, recorded on January 4th. The one and only Jimmy Smith on the Hammond B3, Quentin Warren guitar, and Donald Bailey on drums. A celebratory version, indeed, of When Johnny Comes Marching Home.

Jimmy Smith from 1960, When Johnny Comes Marching Home. Of course, the one and only Jimmy Smith on the Hammond B3, Quentin Warren, the guitarist, and Donald Bailey on drums. That is included on a compilation CD called The Best of Jimmy Smith, The Blue Note Years, but I'm sure it appears on numerous other recordings as well. You're listening to Jazz with Dave Schwann. One more organist comes to mind, Jack McDuff. This also on a Blue Note recording, and also recorded in Rudy Van Gelder's studio. This from 1961. The leader of the session, however, is Grant Green, guitarist Grant Green. We'll also hear Yusuf Lateef on flute and Al Harewood on drums. Jack McDuff on organ and Grant on guitar. A beautiful rendition of My Funny Valentine.

That's one of those versions of a standard tune that will always sound good. My Funny Valentine. Grant Green on guitar. That's from his recording Grant Stand. Jack McDuff on the Hammond B3. Yusuf Lateef on flute and L. Harewood on drums. By the way, did you catch the quote from Thelonious Monk's Round Midnight? Right at the tail end there, Grant Green working that in very well just before ending the tune. You're listening to Jazz with Dave Schwann, and let's stay in this mood that Grant and friends set up with Ralph Moore. This is from his recording Three Score, and a tune by Eric Reed. It's called Carol.

Wonderful piece of music by Eric Reed called Carol. Ralph Moore there on tenor and the composer at the piano, Eric Reed, from Ralph Moore's CD called Three Score. We have a lot more jazz ahead. We hope you can stay with us. Dave Schwann here. Thanks as always for joining us.

0: A brief piece by Jesus Chucho Valdez called Aunt Jessica. That is from his recording Lukumi Piano Solo.
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3: Another day of major to extreme heat risk in Parker Valley and Yuma as afternoon highs near 115 degrees. Winds are mostly out of the southwest at 5 to 10 miles per hour this morning. Tonight, we expect a mostly clear sky with a low near 87 degrees.
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0: And up next, Bob Mintzer, leading two different big bands with two different guest artists. We'll start with Bob Mintzer's big band and the New York Voices joining forces on a recording called Meeting of Minds. They meet very well on this version of You Go to My Head.

Nothing wrong with that. Yes, sir. The Bob Mincer Big Band and New York Voices. Joining forces, as we say, on the recording Meeting of Minds and You Go to My Head. Love that arrangement. The lead vocalist was Darman Meter. We heard Scott Wendholt soloing on trumpet and Bob Mincer conducting the entire big band. You're listening to Jazz with Dave Schwann. Here is Bob Mincer with the different band, as we promised, the WDR Big Band. They're based in Cologne, Germany. The guest artist here is guitarist Dave Stryker. The album is called Blue Soul. We'll hear Bob Mincer soloing on tenor sax along with Dave on guitar on a tune that Bob wrote called Aha.

Aha! That's the name of the tune from Bob Mincer, Bob soloing on tenor sax, Dave Stryker on guitar, and Bob also conducting the WDR Big Band, all getting together with Dave Stryker on the recording Blue Soul, and a very good recording it is. You're listening to Jazz with Dave Schwann. Thank you, as always, for joining us. And let's join Joey Alexander from his recording Warna, W-A-R-N-A, and his piece called The Light.

The Light. Music by Joey Alexander, Joey at the piano, with Ann Drummond on flute and Larry Grenadier on bass. That's from Joey's recording called Warna. Here's Eric Applegate

0: Three's a Crowd, the title cut to bassist Eric Applegate's album. Three's a Crowd, he wrote the tune also. Along with Eric on bass, that was Greg Gispert on trumpet and Dana Landry on piano. And before that, Joey Alexander on piano from his recording Warna and the Light.
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3: BBC News with Danielle Yawovietska. Iran has continued to strike at targets in the region after the US military said it had completed a heavy wave of airstrikes against Tehran overnight. Kuwait says an Iranian strike on a building in the north of the country has killed one person. The Jordanian military says it intercepted five Iranian missiles. Our Middle East correspondent Yoland Nell says the conflict is expanding as regional tensions intensify.
4: In the past few days, there have been increasing concerns that this war is spreading across multiple fronts, with the US and Saudi Arabia launching attacks on pro-Iranian groups in Iraq. But now Egypt's cabinet has confirmed that a drone caused a fire on two vessels on its Mediterranean coast last night. They're associated with the natural gas supplies in the country. Now, it would be the first time, if Iran had carried out this attack, that there had been a direct attack on Egypt that we'd heard about since the war in Iran began about 5 months ago.
3: President Zelensky says eight people were killed and dozens injured in the latest Russian overnight missile and drone attack on cities across Ukraine. He said more than 70 missiles were involved, while most of the nearly 300 drones were intercepted. Rescue efforts are underway in Lviv in western Ukraine, where a residential building was hit. Andriy Sadovy is the city's mayor.
5: It's difficult to say how many people may still be trapped under the rubble. More than 20 people have received medical assistance and some have been sent to hospital. These are barbarians, not human beings. They're deliberately attacking residential buildings and killing civilians. There are no military targets here.
3: Poland's Prime Minister Donald Tusk says an unidentified object which entered Polish airspace in the early hours, crashing into a field, was probably a Russian ballistic missile. He said it had left a 10-metre crater scattering debris all around. The EU said the incident underlined the fact that Russia's aggression was a threat to the security of Europe as a whole. Reports from Russia indicate that Ukraine has continued its drone attacks on facilities belonging to the Wildberries retail group. The governor of Russia's Pienza region said a fire had broken out at a warehouse and 200 employees had been evacuated. Wildberries has confirmed that another of its logistics hubs further east at Sarapul in the Udmurtia region was also set ablaze in a drone attack. Udmurtia's acting league leader, Olga Abramova, gave this update.
6: According to current reports, there are no casualties. Ambulances are on duty at the scene, as are all emergency services. As a reminder, the enemy's goal is to sow panic, but we are united. Do not give in to provocations and do not spread false information.
3: BBC News. Australia's internet regulator says it's begun legal action against the messaging platform Telegram over its failure to remove terrorism material. Telegram could face a penalty of up to $38 million. The country's e-safety commissioner, Julie Inman, said the platform did not remove some of the material even after it was reported.
7: This case concerns content linked to some of the most notorious acts of known extremist violence in recent history, including depicting the Christchurch and Buffalo attacks, as well as ISIS beheadings and executions, and other horrific material used for propaganda and for radicalization. We allege that this content remained publicly accessible on the service long after Telegram had been put on notice by user reports.
3: Telegram has rejected the allegations and says it will challenge them in court. Officials in Japan's southwestern Kumamoto region say the number of people known to have died after Tuesday's powerful earthquake has risen to 34. It caused widespread damage, and rescuers are still looking for survivors at a devastated shopping mall in the city of Kashima. Thousands of displaced residents are now staying in evacuation centres. The new Hindu nationalist government in India's West Bengal has been forced to bring back eggs to free school meals after a backlash from teachers, nutritionists and parents. When the BJP won power in the state in May, it announced that school meals would be provided by a Hindu religious charity offering only vegetarian food, excluding eggs. India's free school lunch programme is the world's largest, widely credited with improving enrolment rates and helping reduce malnourishment and stunting among children. 15 elephants found dead near Kenya's Amboseli National Park are suspected to have been poisoned by eating farm tomatoes that were sprayed with pesticides. The Kenya Wildlife Service says preliminary lab tests found cyanide in samples taken from the animals' carcasses. BBC News.
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0: Music by bassist and band leader Don Was. Believe it or not, this is his first recording as a leader of a band. Of course, he was a founding member of the band Was, out of Detroit. Don Was here with the Pan Detroit Ensemble from their album Groove in the Face of Adversity, the song Nubian Lady, famously recorded by Detroit native Yusef Lateef, written by keyboardist Kenny Barron. And here we have a live version recorded at SF Jazz in San Francisco in September of 2024. Bassist Don Was with Luis Resto on keys, on flute, another Detroiter, of course, Dave McMurray, the guitarist Wayne Gerard on percussion, Mahindi Masai. Don Was and the Pan Detroit Ensemble, they are touring around the country. Look for them in your neighborhood. We opened that set with the Christian McBride Big Band. Without further ado, the name of the album, Volume 1, as a matter of fact, so we can look forward to more of it. Murder by Numbers, the name of that tune, originally recorded by the band The Police, and featuring right there one of the members, Sting, vocally, or Gordon Sumner, as his writing credit reveals, performing there with his co-writer, Andy Summers, on guitar. And the trumpet solo on that tune taken by Nabate Isles, the Christian McBride Big Band, opening that set. I'm John Hill. We're listening to jazz.
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3: Another day of major to extreme heat risk in Parker Valley and Yuma as afternoon highs near 115 degrees. Winds are mostly out of the southwest at 5 to 10 miles per hour this morning. Tonight, we expect a mostly clear sky with a low near 87 degrees.
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0: Here is guitarist and vocalist John Pizzarelli from his album New Standards. Oh, how my heart beats for you.

of course, the Elder Nelson classic Stolen Moments, performed by guitarist Rodney Jones. The album titled A Thousand Small Things, with Michael Cannon on piano, saxophonist Donald Harrison, bassist Lonnie Plaxico, and drummer Carl Allen. Preceded by the Christian McBride Big Band, once again, from the album Without Further Ado, Volume 1. This time it was Diane Reeves. That's right, each of the tunes on this album, except for one, instrumental, has a guest vocalist. We heard Sting a little bit earlier. Also Samara Joy, Cecile McLaurin-Salvant, Jose James, Diane Reeves with Will You Still Love Me Tomorrow, featuring Steve Wilson taking the sax solo with the Christian McBride Big Band. Opening that set was music from bassist Charles Fambro. The album called The Proper Angle, and I think this was his first album as a leader. Don Quixote, the name of that Milton Nascimento composition, arranged by the pianist here, Kenny Kirkland, the young lions of their era in this band. Roy Hargrove was the trumpeter, the saxophonist Joe Ford, Jeff Watts on drums, Steve Berrios and Mino Sinelu on percussion. Winton and Branford Marcellus also make appearances on the album. Charles Fambro from The Proper Angle opening that set. We're listening to jazz.

0: trumpeter composer Etienne Charles from his album Gulla Roots. That was Galypso with Christian Sands on piano. Godwin Lewis was the saxophonist, Russell Hall on bass, drummer Harvel Nukundi. We opened the set with pianist Danilo Perez from his album Till Then. That was Milton Nascimento's Vera Cruz with bassist John Patitucci, drummer Brian Blade. Adam Cruz was the percussionist, Donnie McCaslin on sax. I'm John Hill. Thanks for joining me for jazz. I'll see you later.
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3: BBC News with Danielle Yawovietska. Iran has continued to strike at targets in the region after the US military said it had completed a heavy wave of airstrikes against Tehran overnight. Kuwait says an Iranian strike in the north of the country has killed one person. The Jordanian military says it has intercepted 5 Iranian missiles. Meanwhile, Egypt says a fire at a port city yesterday was caused by a drone attack. Yolande Nell reports.
4: Egypt's cabinet has now confirmed that a drone caused the fire that affected 2 ships at Damietta port just yesterday. That's on its Mediterranean coast. These were natural gas vessels, one of them a gas storage tanker which is US owned. Now, no party has claimed responsibility. The Egyptian authorities said they're investigating to see what happened here to protect Egyptian interests, Egyptian national security. But up to now, even though Egypt is such a close ally of the US in the region, it's not been attacked directly by Iran.
3: Poland's Prime Minister Donald Tusk says an unidentified object that crashed into a field in eastern Poland, leaving a 10-meter crater, was probably a Russian ballistic missile. But he said there was no reason to believe Poland was the target. It happened during a heavy overnight Russian bombardment of Ukraine. Adam Easton reports from Warsaw.
5: Donald Tusk said early findings indicated the object was a Russian KH-101 cruise missile. It hit a field near the city of Lublin, 100 kilometres from the Ukrainian border. Mr. Tusk said no one was injured, but he said the military had been ready to shoot the missile down if it had threatened a built-up area. In total, the Polish armed forces reported up to 20 potential threats to the country's airspace during Russian strikes overnight on the city of Lviv in western Ukraine. It's not the first time Russian missiles and drones have violated Polish airspace.
3: Australia's internet regulator says it has begun legal action against the messaging platform Telegram over its failure to remove terrorism material. Telegram could face a penalty of up to $38 million, although it has rejected the allegations and says it will challenge them in court. The country's e-safety commissioner, Julie Inman, said the platform did not remove some of the material even after it was reported.
6: We have alleged that Telegram has failed to detect, deter, and disrupt pro-terror material on its service, has failed to remove pro-terror material after becoming aware of it, including after reports by Australian end users were made, and has failed to remove accounts, groups, and channels connected to that content.
3: Officials in Japan's southwestern Kumamoto region say the number of people known to have died after Tuesday's powerful earthquake has risen to 34. The quake caused widespread damage and rescuers are still looking for survivors at a devastated shopping mall in the city of Kashima. You're listening to the latest world news from the BBC. France, Spain and Greece are continuing to battle wildfires spurred by soaring temperatures, parched vegetation and strong winds. Around 8,000 people were evacuated from the Greek island of Crete as wildfires threaten a tourist resort and villages. 3 firefighters have died. Two people were arrested in France on suspicion of arson. In Spain, Prime Minister Pedro Sanchez described the crisis as extreme. The new Hindu nationalist government in India's West Bengal has been forced to bring back eggs to free school meals after a backlash from teachers, nutritionists and parents. When the BJP won power in the state in May, it announced that school meals would be provided by a Hindu religious charity offering only vegetarian food, excluding eggs. India's free school lunch program is the world's largest. The wife of the prominent Ugandan opposition figure Kizza Besigye says he's unconscious and is being treated in an intensive care unit in Kampala's main hospital. On Wednesday, the 70-year-old collapsed in a Kampala court where he's standing trial on treason charges. He's been in custody for nearly 2 years after being abducted in neighbouring Kenya and forcibly transferred to Uganda. 15 elephants found dead near Kenya's Amboseli National Park are suspected to have been poisoned. The Kenya Wildlife Service says preliminary lab tests found cyanide in samples taken from the animals' carcasses. Joel Olenyika is chief warden at the Amboseli Conservation Area.
7: So far, preliminary findings from the government chemist and the University of Nairobi indicate that there is a possibility that the 15 elephants may have raided farms which are in their neighboring communities and consume tomatoes which have cyanide poisons.
3: Investigations are continuing, but for the time being, wildlife officials have ruled out foul play. BBC World News.
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quite a medley. Just the title of Jacques Brel's Ne Me Quitte Pas at the very end there, or Don't Leave Me, mostly I'm a Fool to Want You, sung by vocalist Sasha Boutros from her album titled Paris After Dark. Sasha Boutros, probably better known in Paris, though she was raised in the United States and happens to speak seven languages. Paris After Dark will soon be joined by Vegas After Dark and Mexico After Dark. This album, she calls her love letter to Paris, to music, and to her childhood and family, adding she's never been more found than when she's lost in Paris. Sasha Boutros, Paris After Dark. That was preceded by Don Braden from his album Earth, Wind, and Wonder, a collection of Earth, Wind, and Fire tunes, and the music of Stevie Wonder. This is volume 2 of the Earth, Wind, and Wonder series for saxophonist Don Braden. We heard Stevie's Send One Your Love. Don joined there by pianist Art Hirahara, bassist Kenny Davis, and drummer Jeremy Warren. Opening that set, another tune co-written by Stevie Wonder, Until You Come Back to Me. That's What I'm Gonna Do, from drummer Brandon Sanders' album Lasting Impression. He was joined there by vocalist Jasmia Horn, vibist Warren Wolf, bassist Amin Salim, and pianist Tyler Bullock. Brandon Sanders opening the set. I'm John Hill. We're listening to jazz. Bassist Avishai Cohen from the album Colors.

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2: Another day of major to extreme heat risk in Parker Valley and Yuma as afternoon highs near 115 degrees. Winds are mostly out of the southwest at 5 to 10 miles per hour this morning. Tonight, we expect a mostly clear sky with a low near 87 degrees.
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great Dexter Gordon, recorded at the Montreux Jazz Festival in 1973 with Jimmy Heath's Gingerbread Boy, LTD, Long Tall Dexter, with keyboardist Hampton Hawes. Bob Cranshaw was the bassist, Kenny Clark on drums. Dexter Gordon from a compilation disc titled Blue Dex. Dexter Gordon plays the blues. We opened that set with pianist Keith Jarrett. Keith Jarrett recorded in Tokyo in 1996 with a trio featuring bassist Gary Peacock and the great Jack DeJohnette on drums. Keith Jarrett and Charlie Parker's Billy's Bounce to open that set. We are listening to jazz.

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The spirit that is within tries to make

0: tunes from the Horace Silver songbook from the early 70s in this set. That was Horace with the title track from his album called All, along with Andy Bay and Gail Nelson, Richie Reznikoff on guitar. We opened the set with Open Up Your Senses. That's the title track from an album by Tyreek McDowell. We heard him along with Sullivan Fortner at the Fender Rhodes piano. I'm John Hill. Thanks for joining me for Jazz This Hour. As always, my pleasure. I'll see you later.
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3: BBC News with Danielle Yawovetska. Iran has continued to strike at targets in the region after the United States military said it had completed a heavy wave of airstrikes against Tehran overnight. Earlier, the US military said it hit dozens of targets belonging to Iran's Revolutionary Guard Corps in retaliation for Tuesday's Iranian missile attack targeting an American base in Jordan. Yolande Nell has the latest from Jerusalem.
4: The latest American attacks on Iran hit dozens of targets belonging to the Revolutionary Guards, the U.S. military says. But local media say that a residential building on Keshem Island in the Strait of Hormuz was among the sites struck, with three killed. President Trump had demanded that Iran be hit very hard in response to its surprise attack on U.S. forces in Jordan one day ago. In retaliation, Iran fired missiles at Jordan once again, with no casualties reported. In Kuwait, a worker was killed in an Iranian strike.
3: And in Egypt, the government has confirmed that a fire that broke out on Wednesday on two gas storage vessels in the Mediterranean port of Damietta was caused by a drone attack. It didn't say who may have been responsible. Poland's Prime Minister Donald Tusk says the missile that crashed into a field in eastern Poland in the early hours was most likely a Russian air-launched cruise missile. But he said there were no reasons to think that Poland was the target. The European Commission President described it as another unacceptable violation of EU airspace. Australia's internet regulator says it's begun legal action against the messaging platform Telegram over its failure to remove terrorism material. Telegram has rejected the allegations and says it will challenge them in court. Australia's e-safety commissioner said the platform did not remove some of the material even after it was reported. Julie Inman explained why the legal move was necessary.
5: Australians have the right to expect that services operating and generating revenue in this country are responsible for preventing platforms from being used to spread material that can radicalize, incite violence, and cause real-world harm. No platform is above the law.
3: France, Spain, and Greece are continuing to battle wildfires spurred by soaring temperatures, parched vegetation, and strong winds. Around 8,000 people were evacuated from the Greek island of Crete as wildfires threaten a tourist resort and villages. Three firefighters have died. In France, two people were arrested on suspicion of arson, but the authorities say the fires near Bordeaux have not spread overnight. Hugh Schofield is in Paris.
6: Last night there were flare-ups, there are still outbreaks. Constant vigilance is required, but it is obviously not going out of control. The weather is improving. There might even be a little bit of rain this morning. Temperatures have dropped back down from that very high of 40 degrees yesterday. And they're speaking for the first time of allowing evacuees back in.
3: World News from the BBC. Germany estimates nearly 10,000 people have died so far this year from heat-related causes as Europe continues to battle with intense hot weather. The country's health body said the largest proportion of these deaths occurred among people aged 75 and above. It warned that more anticipated heat waves this summer would also lead to an increase in deaths. The wife of the prominent Ugandan opposition figure, Kizza Besigye, says he's unconscious and is being treated in an intensive care unit in Kampala's main hospital. On Wednesday, the 70-year-old collapsed in a Kampala court where he's standing trial on treason charges. He's been in custody for nearly 2 years after being abducted in neighbouring Kenya and forcibly transferred to Uganda. Preliminary tests indicate that 15 elephants found dead near Kenya's Amboseli National Park were poisoned by eating tomatoes that were sprayed with pesticides. The Kenya Wildlife Service says it's a common occurrence in conservation areas where human farming is also carried out. Thomas Mkwana has the details.
7: The director of Kenya Wildlife Service, Erastus Kanga, said that tomatoes laced with cyanide were found in samples from the dead elephants. The authorities did not say who contaminated the tomatoes, but warned that they pose a wider threat to livestock and wildlife in the area. Amboseli National Park is one of Kenya's largest safari parks and is home to more than 2,000 elephants. In the past, farmers have been suspected of deliberately poisoning wild animals to keep them from invading their farmlands.
3: Scientists are given details of a marine fossil unearthed in southern China that they say gives an unparalleled view of reptilian internal anatomy just before the first dinosaurs appeared. The 60-centimetre-long specimen of Ostranaga minuta has a fang-filled snout to catch fish, but the scientists say the 245-million-year-old fossil is most remarkable for showing the complete gastrointestinal system. BBC World News.
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the terrific Tierney Sutton. Tierney Sutton, her album called Talking to the Sun. The album subtitled Tierney Sutton Meets Charlier Cerise. That is André Charlier on drums and Benoit Cerise on keyboards, along with guitarist Serge Merlot. Tierney Sutton with Bluesette. I was preceded by drummer Brandon Sanders. Brandon Sanders, his album called Lasting Impression, with saxophonist Stacy Dillard, vibist Warren Wolf, the pianist Eric Scott Reed, along with bassist Eric Wheeler. 8-4 Beat, the name of that song from drummer Brandon Sanders and his album Lasting Impression. We opened that set with the great guitarist and composer Ray Oviedo. Ray O, his album Latin Jazz Project Volume 2, the song Crisscross, featuring Sheila E. on congas, along with flutist Norbert Stagel, pianist David K. Matthews, the bassist Dave Belove, with Paul Van Wageningen on drums, trombonist Mike Rinta. Mike Olmos was the trumpet player, and the saxophonists Joe Cohen, Doug Rowan. It's a great Latin Jazz Project Volume 2 from guitarist Ray Oviedo opening that set. We're listening to jazz. I'm John Hill. Quincy Jones with Samba Una Nota Sola.

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0: lazy afternoon from guitarist Tom Rotella's album called Right Time Left, featuring Terni Sutton there, once again doing that wordless vocal, with percussionist Lenny Castro, the drummer Charles Ruggiero, Bill Contos at the piano, with Nick Mancini on vibes, the bassist Trey Henry, and a little bass clarinet from Tom Rainier, guitarist Tom Rotella. Opening the set, we heard pianist Mark Seals with a song called Rue Claire from his album People and Places, with the great saxophonist Ernie Watts, the bassist Bruce Lett, and Moyes Lucas Jr. on drums. Mark Seals opening that set. We're listening to jazz.
1: Raindrops run to rivers. Rivers run to sea. Sea turns into thunder and brings the raindrops back to me. 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It can save me when I'm thirsty

darkness has no ears. But that's just where the wind begins, and the wind will blow for years. It's the wind that carves the canyons. It's the wind that brings the rain.

There's a man waiting by the ocean for a ship that won't come in. The tide is rolling steady and the hope is getting thin. Across the dark horizon, he thinks he sees a mast.

Solo piano from keyboardist Michael Wolff. The tune In My Life from the album Sunny Day, preceded by vibist Mike Manieri, an album called Wanderlust from way back in 1981 with a song titled Peps, which was the name of a jazz club in Philadelphia, kind of like Birdland in New York. And it harkens back to the days when he was with the Buddy Rich Sextet. They'd play at Birdland and then drive at 4 a.m. in the morning to Philadelphia, where they had a matinee show and then an evening show that started at 8 p.m. and ran until 4 a.m. the next day. Anyway, those were the good old days, he says, I'm sure, when he was much younger. Peps, there with the Bricker brothers, Michael and Randy, on saxophone and trumpet, respectively. Randy did the trumpet solo there, along with bassist Marcus Miller, Steve Kahn on guitar, Don Grolnick was the keyboardist, and drummer Peter Erskine, vibist Mike Manieri. We opened that set with the octogenarian Ben Sidran, Ben from his album called Rainmaker, featuring his son Leo on drums with bassist Billy Peterson, the tune So Long. And yeah, I gotta go. I'm John Hill. Thanks for joining me for Jazz This Hour. I'll see you later. Well, it's Cal Jader here with a Dizzy Gillespie Chano Pozo composition.

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Good morning and welcome back to the Thursday morning version of The Bridge. We just heard Drive by Jason Bolan and the Stragglers from The Last Kings of Babylon 2025. Hey, pay attention. It's hot, hot, hot outside. 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

That was 20 Too Late by Mike Marino and His Restless Soul. Just before that, Time of Your Life by Picking on Series. Funny how we realize the times of our life when it's too late. By the time we get old, we realize, hey, we should have enjoyed more. We also heard Garden Tomb by the Isaacs and the Oak Ridge Boys. What a beautiful gospel song to get your day started. Hey, I appreciate you tuning in, keeping us turned on. It's Thursday. That means the weekend is just around the corner. Go out and do something fun. Let me know what you did. Coming up, Modern Times by Micah. Stick around. I'm Mark Martinez.

0: have mercy. 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Yeah, baby. Yeah, baby. Listen. I wonder how many of you tonight are willing to wait till the midnight hour. I wonder how many of you tonight feel that the midnight hour is the right time to wait. Let me just say, yeah. Lord have mercy. I'm gonna sing a song right now.
1: Go ahead, sir.
0: Monique.
1: Yes, sir.
0: I got to sing this song.
1: I know you got to sing it because you feel good.
0: You know why I got to sing it?
1: Why you got to sing it?
0: You made it possible for me to sing it.
1: I want to thank you.
0: You

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1: Let me hear you say it again.
0: Yeah.
1: If I can only just let me hear you say it one more time, son.

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Wilson Pickett, come on out here. One more time.

0: Lincoln. Come on, take a bow. Watch me. All right, that was the show for you.
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That was Free Girl Now by Tom Petty and the Heartbreakers. Just before that, Needed Time, Eric Bibb. We also heard In the Midnight Hour. That was a live and burning recorded one in 1965 by the late, great Wilson Pickett. I thought we were back in church when it started out. Hey, this is The Bridge on Border Radio. I'm Mark Martinez. 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It's great time. You hear great music. It gives you something to do. Coming up, Seeing Stars by Turnstile. This one kind of has that 80s feel. I really like it. Stick around.

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That was Claridad by Menudo. What happened to those guys? It's been so long. Just before that, Off the Record by My Morning Jacket. We also heard Shining Stars by the Three Elements. Earth, Wind, and Fire. You can never go wrong with these guys. That was from 1988. Can't believe it's been that long. And just before that, La Bamba by Los Lobos. I really love this version. Am I the only one that sang along with these guys? We're going to close out our first hour with Cuddle Up a Little Closer. It's an instrumental by Les Algart and his orchestra. So find that special someone and cuddle up. I'm Mark Martinez. Don't go away.

0: in Parker Valley and Yuma as afternoon highs near 115 degrees. Winds are mostly out of the southwest at 5 to 10 miles per hour this morning. Tonight, we expect a mostly clear sky with a low near 87 degrees.
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Stay hydrated. 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Take care of yourselves. Coming up, Living in Shame by Emily Nenny. Stick around. Don't go away.

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That was My Little Blue Window by Elvis Costello. You know, the more I listen to Elvis Costello, the more I fall in love with his music. I remember this kid from the Lanes here in Yuma. We used to call him Elvis Costello. Looked just like him. Couldn't sing like him. Just before that, One Bad Woman. That was a live version by Doc Garvey's Remedy from Prescott, Arizona. And you know I love highlighting anybody from Arizona, especially if they're from Yuma. Just before that, My Love by Mariachi El Bronx. I didn't know we had mariachis that far north. Incredible. Hey, if you're on campus, you're bored, looking for something to do, come on down to the radio station and volunteer. Lots of cool stuff. The pay is great. Coming up, One Last Nothing by Darkside. Stick around. Don't go away.

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That was Can You Feel My Heart by Mothica, also known as Mackenzie Ellis. Just before that, Darling Come Back by The Love Committee. Man, I really like that one. Kind of reminded me of the Isley Brothers. We also heard H-Town Shuffle by H-Town Jukes. I was thinking of some other type of music, but that was pretty good. I got my harmonica out and played along with them. Coming up, Vaudeville by Jeff Irick. It's kind of a sad tune, but I like this one. I'm Mark Martinez. Stick around. Don't go away.

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That was Alligator Bride by Howlin' Rain. Just before that, Holding My Soul by Michael Harrison. We also heard Hometown by Joe Jackson from 1986. Boy, that was a while ago. Even further back, we heard Tusk by Fleetwood Mac from 1979. That was 50 years ago. I remember tuning into that song on the radio. If you want to listen to this program again, you can access the on-demand version through the KUFA app or at borderradioaz.org. And I'm Mark Martinez. Coming up, closing the hour with Hanuman, it's the live version from France by Rodrigo y Gabriela. Stick around. Don't go away.

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2: The National Weather Service warns to take extra precautions if you work or spend time outside today. 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In Yuma, Parker, and Quartzsite, we expect a sunny day with a high near 115 degrees, mostly clear tonight with a low near 87.
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starting the hour with Hocus Pocus. This was done by Mallrat. Hey, do malls even exist anymore? Do you ever go to the Southgate Mall here in Yuma? You know, I went there a couple of times. I really didn't hang out there. I wasn't a mall rat. I enjoyed downtown a lot more than the mall. It's gone now, though, and everybody's back downtown. I like it. Hey, I'm Mark Martinez. Thank you for tuning in. Thank you for turning us on. Coming up, Mirage by Revolution. Yes, not Revolution. Revolution. Stick around.

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That was Ghost in My Guitar by Billy Idol. I wasn't expecting that from Billy Idol. I guess I'm used to the 80s Billy Idol, but he kind of slowed down. I like it. Just before that, It's Only Love by Eddie Harrison and Debbie Jameson. And we heard Lemon Squeezin' Daddy by Nappy Brown. That was from 1984. Hey, get out and do something. I know it's hot, but you can still go find something to do. Go to the wash. Go to the lake. Get out and have fun. School's about to begin. Do something. Hey, coming up, we've got Please, Please, Please by Sabrina Carpenter with Dolly Parton. I guess the young bringing in the old. Stick around. Don't go away.

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That was King for a Day by Pierce the Veil featuring Kellen Quinn. I like that one. Also, Roll Away Your Stone by Mumford & Sons. And we heard Fane by Travis Scott featuring Playboy. Hey, that was a clean version. You know what that means. I got to go look for the original version, see what the difference is. I'm Mark Martinez. Thank you for listening. Thank you for tuning in. I hope you're at work by now, but I hope you have us turned on. Coming up, Don't Mess With Me by Big Pete Pearson from Phoenix, Arizona. Once again, anybody from Arizona, especially if they're from Yuma. Stick around. Don't go away.

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That was Ship of Fools by The Doors from the Morrison Hotel album, 1970. I used to dig The Doors. Just before that, Everywhere I Go by Caitlin Rose. And we heard Bluegrass Feeling by Front Country. And just before that, Morning Watch by DeLorean. Hey, is anybody listening out there? Shoot me an email. Shoot me a text. Let me know how we're doing. If you're paying attention, if you like the music, if you like the playlist, let me know what's going on. If not, I'm going to start another gig somewhere. Coming up, If Ever I Would Leave You. It's an instrumental by the 101 Strings. I swear I heard this one in a Disney movie. Stick around. Don't go away.

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2: Another day of major to extreme heat risk in Parker Valley and Yuma as afternoon highs near 115 degrees. Winds are mostly out of the southwest at 5 to 10 miles per hour this morning. Tonight, we expect a mostly clear sky with a low near 87 degrees.
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starting our last hour out together, My Old Ride by Will Daly. I miss you already. Can't wait till next Thursday when we see each other again. You've been listening to The Bridge, and I'm Mark Martinez, and I appreciate you tuning in and turning us on. Coming up, Lazy John by Run Boy Run from Tucson, Arizona. Once again, I love anybody from Arizona, especially if they're from Yuma. I like Tucson, too. Stick around. Don't go away.

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That was Kiss You Goodbye by Bleached. Just before that, Ways to Know by Downtown Mystic. And we heard One Road Out, Angola Rodeo Blues by Kevin Gordon from the Tilt and Shine album 2018. Hey, it's Thursday, then Friday, and then the weekend. Wow, we're looking forward to that, that's for sure. Coming up, Kiss You Like This by Caroline Purr. Thank you for listening. I'm Mark Martinez.

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2: I was born in Louisiana. And at the age of 2, Papa, our little boy has got the blues. I grew up real fast, and I've traveled very far. One damn thing for sure, I was born to play the guitar, and I got a reputation, and everybody knows my name. I was born to play the guitar. People, I got blues running through my veins.

strings loaded on my bad machine. Show me the money, and I'll make this damn thing scream.

That was Misty Mountain Hop by Led Zeppelin. I really like that one. Not really a big Led Zeppelin fan, but I like that one. Just before that, Born to Play Guitar by Buddy Guy. And Strange Things Happen by Clarence Gatemouth Brown. And I like the title of this album. It's titled American Music, Texas Style. I'm not much on Texas either. I've been stationed there a couple of times. But everything's bigger and better in Texas. But I like that title. Hey, we're going to get you moving with Gotta Have It by Ketama. Don't go away. Stick around.

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I'm so wild for it, seen it, tried it. I die fully on the terms when I get my lessons learned. Apples, cherries, pain, breathe in, breathe out pain. No, Novocaine, still maintain my grace.

That was Mi Buen Amor by Mon Laferte. She's Chilean and Mexican. I really like that song. I don't know if it was a remake or a classic or something brand new, but I liked it. Just before that, Home With You by FKA Twigs. Not really sure how to pronounce that one. We also heard Good Luck Come Back by Kathleen DeMarius. And You'll Miss Me When I'm Not Around by Grimes. Well, it's time to say goodbye. It's been great being with you. Thank you for tuning in. Thank you for turning me on the last 4 hours. I'm going to leave you with Brazilian Dance. It's an instrumental by Arthur Fiedler and the Boston Pops. Hey, stay tuned for more great music. Stay safe, stay hydrated, and God bless. I'm Mark Martinez.

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2: 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I'm Carmen Marquez. On today's show, we have the latest news on a new birthing center in San Luis and who's leading in the money race for Arizona governor. Then we'll be joined in the studio by Yuma City Council member-elect Henry Valenzuela to discuss the primary election results and what comes next. 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

0: Hello, live radio. This is Victor Calderon. You're listening to Yuma Edition. I'm Victor Calderon.
1: And I'm Carmen Marquez. Good morning, guys.
0: Good morning. So before we get started on other local news, we want to give an update on the fire in La Paz County, the island fire that's burning at the Cibola Wildlife Refuge. And we can say that at this point, we spoke with officials, we got an update, and it is 75% contained, and there are about 3,218 acres burned. So again, we'll continue to update that, and we'll keep you updated at KAWC.org.
1: Thank you for that, Victor.
0: But so, Carmen, we want to talk about, you went to an event yesterday in San Luis. Please tell us about that.
1: Yes, yesterday morning was the inauguration for this new birthing facility in Yuma, in San Luis, Arizona. I'm sorry about that. And it was pretty interesting because I got to really compare, like, birthing at one of these facilities versus birthing at a hospital, right? And in this birthing center, it's specifically for low-risk pregnancies only, and it's a natural birth only. It could be via water, and it's also without an epidural. And that can be like an...

0: moment for so many women, but according to the CDC, home births in the United States increased by 12% from 2020 to 2021. And similar trends in other countries indicate a growing preference for home-based deliveries. Also, more data from the CDC, white women have, in amongst white women, it has gone up 10%. Amongst black women, it has gone up 21%. And amongst Hispanic women, it's been up 15%. So I did ask the CEO, Amanda Aguirre, right? Like, are Latino communities, especially because it's San Luis, Arizona, right? Are they familiar with these, like, natural births? And they did mention that it's not that common yet, but they do want to educate the community and let them know that it's not only with an epidural that they can have birth, right? So I spoke with one of the nurses, Alexis Marquez, and let's hear her.
1: It's different because birthing center is going to be only natural births, no epidurals. Hospital, we do have all this medication for pain. This birthing center, we're equipped with patient safety medications, safety first. So we, in case we have an emergency, we already have our crash cart set up for mother and for baby. But the main difference over here is going to be the pain medication. We're not going to have epidurals, but we do have other resources.
0: So pretty much they have painkillers, but not epidurals. Mm. So, but mamas will be okay. They have this amazing facility. It's a 4,000 square foot home-like facility. It includes a lot of rooms, and also like these rooms are decorated and they feel really warm. And that's the contrast, right, to a hospital. I also spoke with director Dr. Michael Stevens. He says the facility is licensed by the Arizona Department of Health Services and is awaiting national accreditation. That might take a couple weeks, but there's already 11 women that are lining up to give birth in August.
2: Okay. And one of the things I thought was cool when I covered the groundbreaking like a year ago or less than maybe. One of the things I found cool was that so when the babies are born, their birth certificate will say born in San Luis, Arizona.
0: Yeah.
2: Which is the first for San Luis because usually they come into Yuma, right? To Onvida.
0: Yeah.
2: And so we can find out more information about that at KWC.org. You know, there's photos, there's more audio.
0: Yes. So. And then overall, so in this weekend on Arizona Edition, we're going to have, like a feature, a bigger piece on everything on this new birthing center.
2: Very cool. And so, I'm going to talk about something else that is on our website that is that Arizona Governor Katie Hobbs is leading her Republican challenger, Congressman Andy Biggs, in the money race. So as we talked about this week, it's the two of them. And there might be some other candidates. I have not off the top of my head. I can't look. But I want to say, like, there's probably some Green Party candidates, some independent candidates that are challenging. But they're the two main candidates, Governor Hobbs and Congressman Biggs. And we will continue to cover that race. But,
0: yes.
2: But generally, the thing to note is that at this point, Democratic governors from around the country are giving money to Katie Hobbs to help her, you know, get her name out there. And so I'm sure we've seen all those ads in English and Spanish out there.
0: And they know what they're doing because a lot of the electorate in Arizona is independent. So they're pursuing that voter, right? Because even though President Trump is backing Biggs, that doesn't guarantee anything, like we saw with Carrie Lake.
2: Right. So we will have more information on that at KWC.org, and we'll continue to follow that and other local and state elections. And before we go to break, I just want to mention briefly that Bubba's 33, there was a guy on the roof yesterday.
0: What was going on there?
2: If anyone drove by and saw a guy on a roof, it wasn't a crazy guy on the roof. Well, he might be crazy, but it was for a good cause. Yes. It was to raise money for veterans, for Homes for Troops. And he met the goal of $5,000. I know he went up there in the morning. People like Mayor Doug Nichols went up there during the day.
0: Yeah.
2: Other folks. And
0: pastors were there from 10 a.m. to 4 p.m. That is
2: something
0: insane.
2: Like that. Yeah, he was able to come down in the afternoon when they met their goal. So that's a good cause. And, we'll continue to share that. So we're going to take a break here on Yuma Edition. But when we come back, we will have Council Member-elect Henry Valenzuela on Yuma Edition. Thank you for listening.

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2: 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Dangerously hot weather in Yuma as the afternoon high nears 112 degrees. Calm winds becoming south around 5 miles per hour tonight. Skies should be clear with a low near 86 degrees. The San Luis New Vida Birthing Center is the first facility of its kind in Yuma County. The center will focus on natural labor water births with no epidurals. 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

0: You are listening to Yuma Edition. I'm Victor Calderon, and we are here with Yuma Council Member-elect Henry Valenzuela. Thank you for being here this morning.
1: Hey, it's a pleasure to be here. Thank you for having me.
2: We're a little more than 1 week past primary election day. How are you feeling?
1: You know, I'm feeling great. I'm really optimistic. I think that's the overwhelming feeling. I'm really optimistic, really looking forward to, you know, representing the people that elected me.
2: I saw, like, your Instagram post, like, one day after the election, you were running next to the river, and you were like, I'm ready to go.
1: Yeah, that's right. It's, you know, this is not the time to rest and, you know, pop bottles of champagne. This is the time to get to work. And so, you know, I think a lot of people get elected and then think, okay, in January is when I will start. And that's not my mentality. I think the things that we have to tackle and the things we have to address in the community are too important to rest on. And so I'm already getting started.
2: I mean, just a couple days after, I saw you at the BioSolids Town Hall, and you were the only elected official who was present.
1: Well, there was some people there from the county, and I think people from Somerton and San Luis, but as far as city council, yes, I was the only one there from Yuma.
2: Yes, and you spoke up, and like we were talking like before starting the show, it was such an important day to see Yuma residents, to see locals
1: there were hundreds of people there. Absolutely. And it's not only the number of people that showed up in the middle of a week, you know, for a conversation with the Attorney General, but it was the passion in their voice and what they were saying about how it's affecting their lives, how it's affected their lives for years, how it's gotten worse over the last 3 or 4 years. And what I felt was a sense of finally somebody's listening to us. And a sense of maybe they felt like maybe a little bit of hope that there was something that could be done, because you could see the frustration that they've tried to have this addressed for years, and it seems like people keep telling them, like, well, that's not something that we can do, or, you know, giving them reasons why it couldn't be solved. And I have a firm belief that if we come together, we can solve anything.
2: Amazing. Yes.
0: Yeah. So we want to talk about, you know, about the election. And as we've reported, you know, there were three of you on the ballot. It was Carol Smith. It was yourself. And it was Ron Van Wy. And you three were the top vote getters. And so I believe in that order, if I said it correctly. But then have you had a chance since the election to speak with any of the council members, the mayor?
1: I've reached out to all the council members. I've had a short conversation with the mayor, and him and I are planning on getting together pretty soon. Looking forward to that. I've reached out to all the council members. I'm hoping that sometime between now and January, we're able to sit down and find common ground. You know, what I've noticed is that, you know, regardless of what has happened in the past, I think if we can get focused on the mission at hand and realize that that's way more important than any kind of petty differences or any of that kind of stuff, if we can focus on what we need to accomplish, I think we find common ground, and that's why we were elected, right? We weren't elected to just sit up at the dais and be a rubber stamp. I think we were elected to really accomplish some important things here in Yuma.
0: And, you know, I just want to mention, so we had Carol and Ron on our show on Monday, and, you know, Carol's always said before, like, no matter who you vote for, you know, as a council, you're serving the people of Yuma, and so you always have to have that in the back of your mind. And like Ron was saying, like, you're one of seven, right? Six council members and the mayor. So just having that perspective, and I think, you know, it sounds like that's what you're saying, like you're going to go in.
1: You know, I really like the idea that he's talking about, that you're one of seven. You know, when I was talking to people, even before, listen, I've been involved in, you know, local politics probably since about 2016 to 2018, when I was the guy with a calculator, and I was bringing up some concerns I had about, you know, police pay and advocating for police and fire, the pay system that eventually changed, and talking about things involving the Pacific Avenue Athletic Complex and those kinds of things. And back then, you know, there wasn't a whole group of people. I was just a private citizen, and I was one person. But I noticed some things. And what I noticed is if you talk about facts and you talk about what you're noticing, then people start paying attention and start asking those same questions. I think we were elected. Back to my point. one of the concerns is that there's tends to be a unicouncil, and I think getting along is really, really important. But we should be focused on the mission of making things better for everyday people here in Yuma, and we can never allow our desire to just get along to supersede why we were elected. Each individual person was elected to have a voice. And I think it's important that we have seven different voices on council. And then it's through expressing those voices and finding common ground that we're able to accomplish the important tasks that we need to accomplish here in Yuma.
2: Yes. How will you prepare before you are sworn in?
1: So I've already started, right? So I've already started reaching out to people. Listen, my top five priorities are save Kennedy Pool, fix the fly issue, help the police department achieve their goals, help the fire department achieve their goals, and fix our roads. And so I'm already starting to meet with members of the public and create these informal coalitions of people that are going to help. Because at the end of the day, I'm accountable to the people, you know, not to the administration and certainly not to the members of council. We are all have the same boss, and the boss is the people. And so I'm reaching out to people, putting together a coalition to get the word out about Kennedy Pool. And there's a lot of people that are very passionate about that. I went to the fly meeting, and I met some people there, and we're starting to get together to talk about what can the city do, because there are plenty of things that the city can do. We have lobbyists, we have lawyers, we regularly advocate for things throughout the state that are good for the entire community of Yuma. And so listen, the city of Yuma owns like 527 acres right down there by where this biosolid issue is, and so this is not just a county issue. It very much involves the city. And again, if we can come together with members of the county and members of, and you know, representatives of the state, we can fix this issue.
0: All right, well, we want to hear more from the other issues you spoke about, but we're going to take a break right now, so we're going to come back on the other side, and we're going to ask you more about Kennedy Pool and other issues that have come up and that you mentioned. So we're going to take a break here on Yuma Edition, and we thank you for listening.

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2: For KAWC News in San Luis, Arizona, I'm Carmen Marquez. 11 soon-to-be mothers are already on the roster to give birth this August at San Luis New Vida Birthing Center, the first facility of its kind in Yuma County. Amanda Aguirre, CEO of the Regional Center for Border Health, speaks about the prerequisites.
3: This is for pregnant women that are low risk.
2: Nurse Alexis Marquez says the center will focus on natural births without epidurals.
4: Hospital, we do have all this medication for pain.
2: The 4,000 square home-like facility includes on-call rooms for providers, four midwives, and a staff of obstetric clinicians. Lucy Murrieta, maternal and child outreach supervisor, says the center will offer education.
5: There is a lot of taboo out there. You know, you have to have that epidural to be able to deliver, and that's not necessarily true.
2: Dr. Michael Stevens, director of the birthing center, says the facility holds a state license and is awaiting national accreditation. I'm Carmen Marquez for KAWC News.
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0: Welcome back, Yuma Edition. This is Carmen Marquez, and we are here with Henry Valenzuela. Henry, once again, thank you for being here. And we're having a conversation about what you'll be doing now that you are elect, officially elect until August 5th, right?
1: So I think that's when the official results come out or are certified or something like that. But yeah.
0: Okay, amazing. So a question that popped up, right? The council censored council member Art Morales for allegedly sharing information from executive sessions with you. Both you and council member Morales have said you did nothing wrong. Would you like to say anything further about this?
1: I'll say this. Art Morales is one of the most ethical, honest, hardworking, humble leaders in our community. And the fact that they did that to that is one of the most embarrassing things that the council has ever done to themselves. And they did this to themselves. My understanding is that this started with some type of a anonymous post on a fake Facebook account. And if that is, first of all, if we're starting to take information from that, then we're really, we have fallen to a place that nobody can be proud of. And then they looked at the information and said multiple times they didn't have any actual evidence that he did anything wrong. And I'll tell you why, and why I was able to speak so confidently about it, is because the text messages were with me. And he never, in all the years that I've never asked him to talk about executive session, and he has never talked about executive session. I would never ask him to do that because he's an ethical person, and I'm an ethical person, and that's something that's clearly illegal. Here's another thing that people don't, they said, hey, this is not a criminal matter. It actually is a criminal matter. If you disclose information from executive session, that is a misdemeanor. That is a crime. And the reason they kept saying that, well, we don't have to reach the level of proof on a criminal matter, is because they didn't have the proof. They were trying to find an administrative way to address something that clearly did not happen. It's embarrassing. I hope that they reverse it. I hope that they apologize for it. It's something that shouldn't happen. Art's a good man. He did nothing wrong. And they knew he didn't do anything wrong. And the fact that they're going to censure him for some type of a appearance of potential wrongdoing or something like that. Listen, there's a lot of appearances of potential wrongdoing by other members of council. And we're just going to start censuring people for the appearance of potential wrongdoing. The whole thing's going to fall apart. It's ridiculous.
0: Yeah. Of potential wrongdoing. Are you somehow bracing yourself, preparing yourself, you know, because you're going to be part of a council where you're seen as the different one?
1: So, you know, here's the thing about me being the different one is we should all be speaking the truth about what we believe. That should be something that everybody in council. See, I'm like that guy. I'm like your neighbor that, you know, that you have a conversation with at a carne asada and you guys start talking about things. And then finally that neighbor decided, you know what? I'm eligible. I'm going to run. I'm just like everybody else here in this community. And so, you know, no, I'm not bracing myself for anything. I believe I'll be able to find common ground with other members of council. I don't think that they will ever do anything as unethical as censure Art Morales again. I think that they realize that they, you know, that they have that's something that was inappropriate and wrong and embarrassing, and I think that they're trying to just get past that and forget that they ever did it. Listen, I think I'm going to be effective on council. The things that we have to accomplish for this community are too important to allow petty differences to get in the way.
0: Absolutely.
2: Thank you for sharing that. I want to, you know, mention going off of that, you know, the just the tone of the campaign this year seemed to be a lot more like intense, right? Online, there's all, you know, everyone's commenting, you know,
1: people said some real horrible things about
2: personal attacks to the mayor. I mean, that's a fact. That's not, you know, opinion. Personal attacks to the mayor, personal attacks to other council members. It's all online. People can go and find it. But just, you know, what are your thoughts on that? Because we see that, you know, that's something that hasn't really been a part of Yuma politics, right? And whoever you, you know, support, whatever candidates you support. And that was something that, you know, we were seeing, but we weren't necessarily going to follow on it because there's a lot of rabbit holes you can go down, right?
1: Sure.
2: And you don't report on rumors because unless you can back it, you know, with statistics or a report or a lawsuit or something. But it, you know, if it's just one guy or one gal saying something online, whatever. But what are your thoughts on the whole, like, tone of the campaign?
1: You know, one of my biggest disappointments with the campaign is that throughout the campaign, I tried to stay away from the negativity and focus on issues. So that's why I talked about Kennedy Pool. You know, that's why I talked about other specific issues, like why we don't need to be funding the spaceport. And I would talk about those things intentionally in hopes that other candidates would also either take the same or an opposite position. And then we could talk about that. If somebody came out and said, absolutely, I think that, you know, when somebody on a fixed income goes and buys groceries, part of those taxes should be going to fund a spaceport in the south part of the community. Hey, if that's your position, say it. And then we can debate the topic. But it didn't seem like anybody wanted to engage on the actual issues that were addressing the hardworking families here in Yuma, like Kennedy Pool, like the spaceport, like the Innovation Hub, who they're trying to, you know, again, the things, based on the documents that I've seen, $30 or $40 million to establish a university in downtown Yuma that's going to compete with AWC and U of A and NAU. We have a wonderful ASU, U of A, and NAU. I want to make sure I don't forget one. Yeah. We have a wonderful education system right here in Yuma, and we don't need to be making people on fixed incomes pay grocery taxes so that way we can fund a university with city taxes.
2: I want to ask you about the Kennedy Pool, because you said for you that was an important issue and you have put out signs about it. I think a lot of people, you know, they say it's a great idea, let's do it, but where are we going to get the money? What do you say to that?
1: I say, where's that question when we talk about the spaceport?
2: Yeah.
1: Where's that question when we talk about the Innovation Hub? Where is that question when we talk about sending the entire council to the Biltmore for a meeting with the League of Cities and Towns? By the way, that's happening in August. Where were we saying, hey, we'd love to stay at the Biltmore, but where are we going to get the funds? We don't say that. Here's the thing about Kennedy Pool, and I want to talk about that. You know, Kennedy Pool has been voted on by the members of the public multiple times. In the 2012 general plan, in the 2022 general plan, when we were seeking federal funds to do the revitalization of that area, the Mesa Heights revitalization, we talked about the need to put investment in that particular part of the community. When we did, there was another, the Parks and Trails plan that went out to the members of public. Kennedy Pool was one of the few things that was listed as the number one priority. There was one, two, and three priority. And on one priority, there was a list of about five things. We've done some of those things. And then we moved on to priority two. And now we're doing priority three. And we still haven't. And this is things that the people voted for. So I'm not talking about finding new and creative ways to spend the taxpayers' dollars. What I'm talking about is, how about we do what the people voted for? How about we give the people what they wanted? And when I walk those neighborhoods, because I walk those neighborhoods regularly during the campaign, that's what they were saying. It's like, I don't understand why this part of the town has been forgotten. You know, we're building a beautiful park on the East Mesa Community Park, but that project went from $7 million to $21 million in a matter of 4 years. And nobody said, oh, we'd love to do that, but mm-hmm. where are we going to get the funds? Not one time.
2: Yeah.
1: Not one time. And so, you know, here's the thing about that is politicians have funny ways of saying things. And every time Kennedy Pool comes up, they say, oh, man, that would be nice, but how are we going to afford it? That's a way of saying that they don't want to support that part of our community. And I will not let that part of our community be forgotten.
0: So much food for thought.
2: Yes. Was there anything else? So you mentioned briefly the five or six topics you want to focus on that we haven't asked you about that you wanted to clarify or say more on.
1: You know, I've talked to members of the streets department, and our streets need work. And I've actually talked to them for years, because I told you that, listen, I work for the city of Yuma. I am someone, you know, I get treated as an outsider, but listen, I'm the only one that's ever worked for the city of Yuma. I'm an insider. I've been in those meetings. I was an executive with the police department, so I got to sit on a lot of meetings. I understand how a lot of these, how this the budget works. And one of the things that's important is that the streets department has been asking for money. They can do a better job if we're properly funding them. The idea that we're talking about building an innovation hub, a spaceport, and all of these other silly, what I call legacy projects, when we have streets that need to be fixed, listen, we just got to get our priorities straight. We can't be talking about buying new rims for the car when the transmission's not working.
2: That's a good way to look at it.
0: Oof. We need to close up, right?
2: Yeah. So thank you so much, Council Member-elect Henry Valenzuela. We'll have to have you on, and we want to, you know, tell our listeners to go to KWC.org. They can see our past interviews with you, with from Carmen and other coverage that we've done on the council race. And we'll continue to, you know, as we go through, we'll cover the city council.
1: Great.
2: News, events, you know, people coming through town, things like town halls, biosolids town halls.
0: I wanted to hear so much more, but yeah, we have to get going. But thank you so much. Appreciate you being here.
1: Thank you very much. I'd like to put my phone number out there. My number is 928-580-3902. Give me a call, send me a text. I want to hear from you.
2: All right. And with that, thank you for hanging out with us on Yuma Edition. 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We broadcast from the Matador Activity Center at Arizona Western College in Yuma. We'd like to thank Anthony Ornelas, Juan Garcia, Cecilia Braithwaite, and Talon Gonzalez for helping get this show on the air. And we'll see you on our next Yuma Edition. Again, thank you for listening.

That was Plastic Soul by Mondo Cosmo. Stick around. We got a lot of great music coming your way. I'm Julie Castillo, and you're listening to The Midday Mix on COFA Border Radio 94.7. Stick around. Be here. Be square. Stick around for our incredible playlist, Just For Me, Pretty Pretty Please, and if not Just For Me, then just for all the great music coming your way. Later on, we're going to hear from Van Halen. We're going to hear from Nation of League. We're going to hear from Mute Swan, Kate Bush, all the good stuff, so don't miss any of it. I'm Julie Castillo. Stick around.

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0: And that was some music from The Knockabout. Stick around. We got a lot of great music coming your way. Earlier, we heard from Peter, Paul, and Mary. Love them. We heard from Joan Jett. That's my mama's favorite. Shout out to mom. Stick around. We have a lot of great music coming your way. Later, we're going to hear from The Mavericks, Nation of League, Mute Swan, Kate Bush. We're going to hear from 29 Mules, Zach Brown. I can't speak today. I haven't had my morning coffee. Anyway, stick around. We have a lot of great music coming your way. 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
1: Dedicate one to the ladies. Summertime said, babe, need something to keep you cool. Now summertime said, babe, need something to keep you cool. Better look out now, though. Dave's got something for you. Tell you what it is.

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Good morning, Yuma. I hope you all are having an incredible morning. Maybe it's very slow paced. Maybe you finally get to rest. Maybe it's a chill day, but probably not because it's a Thursday. You're probably scrambling on your way to work. Whatever you're doing, just know that it always gets better. You know why it gets better? Because the playlist is getting better progressively. We've got a lot of great music coming your way later on. We're going to hear from Joni Mitchell today. We're going to hear from Tyler Cole, Zach Brown, a lot of great stuff, and you don't want to miss any of it. So don't go anywhere.

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2: An extreme heat warning in our listening area, including the cities of El Centro, Fortuna Foothills, Brawley, Calexico, Yuma, Midland, Parker, Martinez Lake, and Blythe. Afternoon temperatures in Yuma, Parker, and Quartzsite should reach about 115 degrees. Skies are clear tonight with a low near 86.
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And that was I'm Not Ready for the Change by Nation of League, which, you know what? It's Nation of Language. Excuse my dyslexia. But speaking of change, I too am not ready for most things to change. But you know what? I am ready for everything to change. The weather. It is so freaking hot outside. I'm so tired of it. The sun just needs to not be the sun for just a little while. Could it do that? It's a ferocious one out there, folks. So stick around and stay out of the sun, pretty please. The sun is super dangerous. We've got heat wave warnings all this week. Stick around. We got a lot of great music coming your way. Right now, we're going to hear from Mute Swan.

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We have a lot of great music coming your way, okay? Right now, this is some music from Fox Warren.

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I'm Julie Castillo, and you're listening to the Midday Mix on Kofa Border Radio 94.7. Earlier, we heard from Zach Brown, we heard from Fox Warren, and later on, we're going to hear from so many different artists. We're going to hear from Joni Mitchell, Tyler Cole, and up next, we're going to hear from Everything Is Recorded. So stick around. We have a lot of great music coming your way.

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Good morning, Yuma. Stick around. We have a lot of great music coming your way. Earlier, we heard from Joey Gilmore, Joni Mitchell, Tyler Cole, all of these awesome artists, okay? And later on, we're going to hear from Julia Michaels. We're going to hear from Solid Gold. We're going to hear from BTS. We just got a lot of great stuff coming your way, and you don't want to miss any of it, okay? Driving yourself to the office? No. Boring? Unnecessary. Taking your kids to soccer practice? Kids don't need physical activity anyway. They need to be listening to the radio. Stick around. Be here or be square.

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2: An extreme heat warning in our listening area, including the cities of El Centro, Fortuna Foothills, Brawley, Calexico, Yuma, Midland, Parker, Martinez Lake, and Blythe. Afternoon temperatures in Yuma, Parker, and Quartzsite should reach about 115 degrees. Skies are clear tonight with a low near 86.
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Good morning, Yuma. Good afternoon, actually. My goodness. We're having a great time today so far. We're listening to all the incredible music on the playlist, so don't go anywhere. We have a lot of great stuff coming your way. Earlier, we heard from Tyler Cole, Joni Mitchell, Joey Gilmore. Everything is recorded. And later on, we're going to hear from Solid Gold. We're going to hear from BTS. We're going to hear from Plan B, Lucinda Williams. We just got a lot of great stuff coming your way, and you don't want to miss any of it, so stick around. Up next, we have some music from Maren Morris and Julia Michaels.

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0: unusual one.
1: Hello, Yuma. It is time for my favorite segment ever, Update with the Stars. We're going to take a moment away from our midday mix to bring you your horoscope. Today's message from the universe is for all Sagittariuses. For those of you who don't know, you're a Sagittarius if you're born from November 22nd to December 21st. Sagittariuses, this is your horoscope for the upcoming month of August. Believe in miracles. Things are about to turn around for you in a way that you could have never foreseen or expected. Because the truth is, if the absolute worst can happen to you without you even realizing, if the absolute nightmare of your dreams can come true, well, then you know what? So can all the good things. The good things are finally coming your way. You're going to reap the benefits and rewards of all of your hard work, labor, and belief in something better. So, for those of you who have been waiting for it to get better, now is the time. This may include new travel pursuits. Maybe you go somewhere that you never thought you could. Maybe you make new friends, new connections. This could be a new job. Whatever it may be, your wish upon the star is coming true. Your wish is my command. Stick around. We have a lot of great music coming your way. Up next is music from Solid Gold. Oh my gosh, I love that name.

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Hello, Yuma. That was Idol by BTS. Stick around. We have a lot of great music coming your way. Earlier, we heard from Solid Gold. Later on, we're going to hear from artists like Plan B. We're going to hear from artists like Grace Porter. There's just a lot of good stuff coming your way, and you don't want to miss any of it. So stick around. I'm Julie Castillo, and you're listening to The Midday Mix on Copa Border Radio 94.

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And that was Save Yourself by Lucinda Williams. Stick around, we have a lot of great music coming your way. I'm Julie Castillo, and you're listening to The Midday Mix on Kofa Border Radio 94.7. Stick around, don't go anywhere. You know why? Because I said so. That's right. Later on, we're going to hear from Sting. We're going to hear from Grace Porter. We're going to hear from Ted Leo. Just a lot of good stuff coming your way. Stick around.

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2: An extreme heat warning in our listening area, including the cities of El Centro, Fortuna Foothills, Brawley, Calexico, Yuma, Midland, Parker, Martinez Lake, and Blythe. Afternoon temperatures in Yuma, Parker, and Quartzsite should reach about 115 degrees. Skies are clear tonight with a low near 86.
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And that was See You Again by Isabella La Rosa. Stick around. We have a lot of great music coming your way. I'm Julie Castillo, and you're listening to The Midday Mix on Copa Border Radio 94.7. Don't go anywhere, okay? We got a lot of great music coming your way. My goodness, I am so ready for the weather to calm down. It is so hot outside. I literally feel like the witch from Wizard of Oz. I take one step outside, and I'm melting. Stick around. We have a lot of great music coming your way. Up next is Cool.

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1: 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Earlier, we heard from Grace Porter, and later on, we're going to hear from artists like Blind Pilot. We're going to hear from Ted Leo, Grace Vanderwall, a lot of great stuff coming your way, and you don't want to miss

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Well, Yuma, that was I Can't Believe It by Val Chilmore. Oh my gosh, they're a band out of Yuma. We love our local artists here on KWC. Stick around, we got a lot of great music coming your way. Earlier, we heard from Grace Porter, we heard from Rob Larkin, and later on, we're going to hear from artists like Ted Leo, we're going to hear from Grace

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I loved that song, didn't you? Stick around, we have a lot of great music coming your way. But right now, it is time for my favorite segment ever, Cupid's Corner. That's right, folks. It's time for Cupid's Corner, where a 22-year-old divorcee gives you some expert relationship advice. Today's words of wisdom come directly from my soul, okay? And it is this. When you are finding someone new, it is best to meet their parents on the first date. Go right ahead. Just dive head first in. Decide that their first date shall be at their parents' living room, and you'll get to know just how annoying and cranky their dad is, and you'll get to know just how neurotic and obsessive their mother is. Figure out what you're getting yourself into, and at the very least, then you can make some better excuses for your future partner and understand why it is that they're so messed up, because you'll see the two people who messed him up. That right there is my words of wisdom for you. Stick around, we have a lot of great music coming your way. Later on, we're going to hear from Nia Simone, we're going to hear from Grace Vanderwaal, and so many others. Stick around.

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2: An extreme heat warning in our listening area, including the cities of El Centro, Fortuna Foothills, Brawley, Calexico, Yuma, Midland, Parker, Martinez Lake, and Blythe. Afternoon temperatures in Yuma, Parker, and Quartzsite should reach about 115 degrees. Skies are clear tonight with a low near 86.
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And that was some music from Grace VanderWaal. Stick around, we got a lot of great music coming your way. I'm Julia Castillo, and you're listening to the Midday Mix on Cocoa Border Radio 94.7. Don't go anywhere, okay? 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

My cheek brushes against his, smooth on stubble for a moment, and then it's gone. He walks along the platform as if in a dream. Every fiber in me wants to shout and scream, stop, to run across to him and take him in my arms, to tell him I love you. You silly, silly man, I love you. But instead, I stand still, heart cracking. Those little curls on the back of his head bouncing as he steps out of my life.

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loved that song, didn't you guys? Stick around, we have a lot of great music coming our way. And right now we're playing Peaceful Easy Feeling by the Eagles in the background. Shout out to my mama, it's her favorite song, dedicated to her. Stick around, we have a lot of great music coming your way. Later on, we're going to hear from Tate McRae, Tears for Fears. We got a lot of good stuff coming your way, and you don't want to miss any of it. Stick around, Yuma.

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was Disco Science. Stick around. We have a lot of great music coming your way. Earlier, we heard from Tito Ramirez. We heard from Grace VanderWaal. Later on, we're going to hear from Tate McRae. We're going to hear from Billy Strange. We're going to hear from so many great artists, and you don't want to miss any of it. I'm Julie Castillo, and you're listening to the Midday Mix on Cocoa Butter Radio 94.7. Stick around.

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And that was Poor by Lori McKenna. Stick around. We have a lot of great music coming your way. But you know, guys, I got to tell you a story. Earlier, I was making my way downtown, walking fast, faces passing. I'm homebound, you know, staring blankly ahead at them crowds. And then I noticed something. Oh, that's awkward. Someone's calling me. It's Vanessa Carlton calling. Hey.

I'm sure a lot of you remember that song from White Chicks. Stick around, we have a lot of great music coming your way. This is the last you're going to hear from me. If you want to hear me yap again tomorrow, come back at around this time, wherever you are, whatever you're doing, just know I've been listening alongside with you. I'm going to leave you with an instrumental track by Billy Strange. Stick around, guys.

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0: El Centro, Fortuna Foothills, Brawley, Calexico, Yuma, Midland, Parker, Martinez Lake, and Blythe. Afternoon temperatures in Yuma, Parker, and Quartzsite should reach about 115 degrees. Skies are clear tonight with a low near 86.
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from husband and wife Americana duo Drew Holcomb and Ellie Holcomb. That was a song titled Memory Bank. Hello, everyone. Happy Thursday. How you doing? The last week for some of us of this summer break, and next week, woo, glory. The kids go back to school. I'm your host, Mariana Robertson, and you're tuned to Crossing Borders on Border Radio, KUFA. We got a great selection of music listed for this 3 o'clock hour, so let's go ahead and continue with the indie pop and synth rock project from Americana actor and musician Joe Curie, also known as D. Joe.

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That was Roxy Music with the song titled Psalm. Before that, we heard Johnny Cash with the song titled In the Sweet By and By. And earlier, I played a song from string band Notorious with the song titled Rodeo Clown Rag. Coming up for you, we have singer-songwriter Teddy Swims with the song titled Mr. Know-It-All.

From independent singer-songwriter Peter Moore, that was the song titled Shoulder. Before that, we heard Interpol with the song titled Fine Mess, and earlier played a song from underground rapper and producer MF Doom, also known as King Ghidorah, with the song titled Next Levels. Did you know that today is National Cheesecake Day? Mmm, yummy, yummy for those that are not lactose intolerant. It was created in the late 1980s, and it's widely recognized by restaurants and bakeries. I kind of fancy the traditional New York-style cheesecake, but I am open to try any flavor. Here coming up, we have the musical collective of Shai Bensur, Johnny Greenwood, and the Rajasthan Express with a song titled Ranja.

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from the band Crocodiles. That was a song titled Summer of Hate. Before that, we heard Ed Sheeran with the song titled Photograph, Jesse Garland with the song titled Dos Jardinias, and earlier played a collaboration from Lord Fly and Dan Williams and his orchestra with a song titled Manasseh with the Tight Foot Pants. 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Let's close up 3 o'clock with a song composed by Bill Mays. Here is Percy Faith and his orchestra performing You to Pray.

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2: An extreme heat warning in our listening area, including the cities of El Centro, Fortuna Foothills, Brawley, Calexico, Yuma, Midland, Parker, Martinez Lake, and Blythe. Afternoon temperatures in Yuma, Parker, and Quartzsite should reach about 115 degrees. Skies are clear tonight with a low near 86.
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From Canadian singer-songwriter and alternative country artist Bobby Dove, that was the song titled Fortune Teller. Hello, everyone. Happy Thursday. How you doing? Surviving? Yes, because we are, too. I'm your host, Mariana Robertson, and you're tuned to Crossing Borders on Border Radio, KUFA. We got a great selection of musica listed for this 4 o'clock hour. So let's continue with DJ and electronic music producer Charles Dunker, also known as A Craze, with a song titled Telephone Ringin'.

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1: Sailing in the sea of selves, of late, it is just no time. 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
1: To be a human being, to be respected as a human being, to be given the rights of a human being, in this society, on this earth, in this day, which we intend to bring into existence by any means necessary.
2: I believe in myself. I have strong confidence in myself. I do not feel intimidated by anyone because I know that when I wake up and look in the mirror in the morning, I have already met a person as important as anyone I'm.

member of the band Bella Fleck and the Flecktones. That was bass player and composer Victor Wooten with the song titled Words of Wisdom. Before that, we heard Northern Irish singer-songwriter Van Morrison with the song titled You're My Woman, and earlier played a song from acoustic blues trio Sapphire, the uppity blues woman, with the song titled Bald Eagle. Coming up, we have for you is singer-songwriter and performing artist Poppy with a song titled Guardian.

Danny DeFranco with a song titled Swing. Before that, we heard Jessica Stiles with a song titled Carousel, and earlier played a song from bluegrass and country duo Daily and Vincent with a song titled Still Driving Man. Did you know on this day in 1956, joint resolution of the U.S. Congress was signed by President Dwight D. Eisenhower, allowing the motto In God We Trust as the United States national motto. The more you know. Here is, from Australia, indie rock band Spacey Jane with a song titled Do You Really Love Her?

from the band 254. That was a song titled The March. Before that, we had singer-songwriter and musical artist Vindeka with the song titled Jolili, Dua Lipa with a song titled Levitating, and earlier played a song from pop singer Katy Perry with her song titled Waking Up in Vegas. 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Let's close up 4 o'clock with the Contra Dance Folk Band from Charlottesville, Virginia, Floor Play, with a song titled Reunion, The Bridge.

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2: Dangerously hot conditions continue in Yuma, Parker, and Quartzsite today. Afternoon highs nearing 114 degrees. Winds are out of the south at 5 to 10 miles per hour tonight. Mostly clear skies with a low near 86 degrees.
3: I'm Maria Hinojosa. Next time on Latino USA, we look at the legacy of Puerto Rican star Ricky Martin and what his evolution reveals about Latino belonging in the United States.
4: Art has lineage. Queerness has lineage. And Ricky Martin, in my opinion, is an important elder in both of those lineages.
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